0: was on fire. 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
1: From the Sky News Centre at 6, the new Prime Minister is going to be working from his new base in Manchester for the first time today, Ruth McKee reports.
2: Andy Burnham's described his new office as the Situation Room for Making Britain Better. Number 10 North, based in Heron House in the city centre, is central to the PM's plans to devolve power away from Westminster. He says he wants to put decision-making into the hands of people at a local level. During his visit today, Mr Burnham will also chair the first meeting of the National Economic Council, a body created in 2008, which he is reviving.
1: The US has carried out attacks on Iran for the 13th night in a row. Oil prices have surged to more than $100 a barrel for the first time since May. Meanwhile, the US is imposing a new 10% tariff on UK goods, along with imports from almost 60 other trading partners. It's over claims they haven't done enough to tackle forced labour in global supply chains. Southport killer Axel Rudakabana has been transferred from prison to Broadmoor High Security Psychiatric Hospital. The Ministry of Justice insists it doesn't affect his 52-year minimum sentence for the murders of three girls in 2024. Fewer than half of young people in England say they're satisfied with their life. New analysis suggests teenagers and young adults find life more pressurised and more isolating. Team Scotland got the biggest cheers of the Commonwealth Games opening ceremony in front of a home crowd in Glasgow. Five-time Commonwealth Bowls champion Alex Marshall was one of the flag bearers.
3: Glasgow's done us very proud in the past, and I'm sure they'll do us proud again this time. We were actually in Glasgow this afternoon, and you know, people are coming up and saying hello and go Team Scotland, and that just gives you that buzz to try and get out there and do well for Team Scotland and try and bring back, you know, as many gold medals as we can.
1: Team England's Adam Peaty-Ramsey begins his hunt for another gold medal in the pool on the first full day of action. That's the latest. I'm Faye Rowlands.
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7: Well, my legs are officially in a heatwave now because they've been out for more than 30 days. It's another dry, warm day today. Unless you're north of the border, you might get a bit of cloud. 27, we're looking at 13 overnight. Some sunshine developing for Saturday morning. There is an increased chance of a shower in some places tomorrow. 26, we're looking at. Still all right. Fine. Good for the grass. You write that down because we'll use it tomorrow. Yes?
8: Yeah.
7: Right, good to go?
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0: house with a door.
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2: Oh, what's the kitty?
1: And it's Friday, how you feeling?
3: I feel absolutely brilliant.
1: Yay!
4: Lovely, lovely.
5: Lovely, lovely.
6: Yes. Lovely, lovely.
1: Lovely, lovely. I feel like it's been a long week. But we've made it to Friday. Yesterday did the show, and again it was a nice day, so I thought this I'm going outside. So finished the show, did a bit of paperwork, which was extremely boring.
3: Boring.
1: And then left. Popped over to the house because they're still getting mail going to the house, just have a look what's going on. And me, Colin, who's in charge of the project, was there, so had a little word with him as they were putting another bit of the kitchen in yesterday. It was nice. So the kitchen was going in, a door went on, some painting was going on. Just again, waiting. This is the bit that's annoying. Waiting on now a third party. We're waiting on a window company now to sort the windows. Oh, God. When are they ever going to come and sort this out? Yeah. Always a little excuse. Oh, I can't make it today. Why? Ingrown toenail. Windows are waiting on there. Anyway, it is what it is. I can't do nothing about it, so yeah. I mean, I could kick off like David Banner. Go, ah! Oh, what's the point? Get you anywhere, is it? I said, don't get you anywhere, is it? But my new mower came. Yes, I haven't a strimmer. What's it called? Brush cutter, strimmer. I'm going to look like a Ghostbuster because the engine goes on your back. Oh, what if it's too heavy for me? It'll probably end up being too heavy for me, and I'll be bent over forwards like a tortoise.

0: 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I'm looking at 10 o'clock at finishing today, if you don't mind. 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
1: Probably not the first time I've said that. Anyway, another smashing day by the looks of things. A bit of low cloud around this morning, a bit of fog in places, but it will clear. Some decent sunshine as well. 27 we're looking at. Dry this evening, clear spells. Down to 13 Saturday. Some sunshine in the morning. Clouds set to increase in the afternoon. I am keeping an eye on a couple of showery outbreaks. I'll again study my charts because you know it changes. So we'll take a look again a little bit later. Remind me. Let me embrace you and welcome you to the 24th of July already. 205th day of the year, 160 to go in 2026. 30th Friday, 30th week, 34th day of summer, 61 to go until autumn. So we're still not halfway through summer yet. Ruby and Onyx for the Leos today. Cousins Day, which is very popular in the United States. Self-care day today. It's also Amelia Earhart Day, Darwin Show Day, National Day of Motoring, National Marine Week, Pioneer Day today, Tell an Old Joke Day today. Come on, send me an old joke. I'd like an old joke from you today while you listen to this from television, as it is Tequila Day as well today.
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0: Wow, the excellent Delamitri and Spit in the Rain. At what the hell's rain?
1: Yeah. See what I did there.
0: 13-7. Newspapers in this morning, front page, Daily Telegraph looks, or rather leads, with Andy Burnham's decision to pause the controversial early prison release scheme that had been due to begin in September. Daily Express reports on Reform's UK proposal to tackle prison overcrowding by building prefabricated prison cells. Guardian features an article by the Prime Minister who says his new number 10 North office in Manchester will give regional mayors a bigger role in shaping the economic policy. Daily Star jokes that Mr. Burnham will be working from home as he carries out his duties from Manchester today. Times reports Prime Minister is keen to move quickly to increase oil and gas production in the North Sea. Elsewhere, Metro says Andy Burnham is the first Prime Minister since Theresa May to enjoy a net positive approval rating, although only by a margin of 3 percentage points. The IE reports Chancellor John Healey is planning to exempt state pensioners with no other income from paying income tax. Daily Mail claims Britain's artificial intelligence experts have seen security safeguards bypassed by every advanced AI model they tested. Wasn't that in the newspapers yesterday, this AI model that broke out and broke the security of another firm? Terminator. Financial Times reports oil prices have climbed above $100 a barrel for the first time since May as Donald Trump threatens further strikes on Iran. And The Sun says former Paralympian Aid Adepton is in talks to become the first wheelchair user to take part in I'm a Celebrity, Get Me Out of Here. Adepton? Useless with me.

0: The excellent Ocean Colour Scene at Sunshine Radio. Right, Old Joke Day, we'll do some of them very shortly. Plus, we'll check in with the Earth next. Some of these I've never heard. Sunshine Radio.
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0: Let's go. What have we got to the news at 7 o'clock? Of course we have. We got the cure. So there you go. It's Friday. The law. It's got about a minute or so here. Let's start all the way down. Where are we going to start? Let's start here. Morning. It's Friday and so near the weekend. Very quiet and peaceful with my coffee on the patio, says Rachel in Clibbury. Have a fab weekend. And you? Yes.
1: Good morning, Mr. Jones.
0: Hello.
1: And Sunshine Lad. Daz the Dinosaur.
2: Checking in.
1: On a rather gorgeous morning dog walk.
0: Yes.
1: It is Friday. So happy Friday, people. And have a great weekend.
0: Yes. Well, you have a better one, I insist. Lovely picture this morning. Sunrise, another cracker. No trucking today, but there be something to do. See if you can get Cement Dave to crack on a bit. I might give him another pool lesson later. Lovely, lovely. Have a good one. Griff the non-trucker today. So he's not trucking. Morning, Nick. Ollie and Abergavenny checking in. Well done, Ollie. Dave's in Brisbane. He says, does this qualify? We have a sunset around 5:30 to 6 o'clock. I tell you, that's a smashing little sunset there. He said, I'm checking in. 21 degrees this afternoon here in Brisbane. Not a cloud in the sky. It's quite warm in the sun. I'm finishing off the last four sheets on the roof today. Last four sheets. Morning, Mr. Jones. Dilly Dilly, says Daniel Gleebits this morning.
3: Dilly Dilly.
0: He says, what you call a dinosaur that looks after his teeth? A velociraptor? I'll give you that. We do have some jokes coming in. It is an old joke day today, so if you've got any, send them over for us, will you?

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2: Ba-ba-ba! It's Tell an Old Joke Day today, so we'll take a stroll down Comedy Street very shortly. First of all, best dot the I's, cross the T's, and get the latest news at 7 o'clock.
3: The top stories this hour, I'm Sean Moore. The Prime Minister's going to be working from his new base in Manchester for the first time today. Ruth McKee reports.
4: Andy Burnham's described his new office as the Situation Room for Making Britain Better. Number 10 North, based in Heron House in the city centre, is central to the PM's plans to devolve power away from Westminster. He says he wants to put decision-making into the hands of people at a local level. During his visit today, Mr Burnham will also chair the first meeting of the National Economic Council, a body created in 2008, which he is reviving.
3: More than £275,000 has been forfeited during investigation into suspected illegal waste activity in Worcestershire. West Mercia Police says three businesses surrendered the money under proceeds of crime laws. Two men arrested during raids in January remain on bail while a money laundering investigation continues. Helping people with money troubles could prevent dementia. That's according to research published in the journal Innovations in Aging. Amani Rana reports.
5: Experts say people in financial difficulties early in adulthood performed worse in cognitive tests when they hit their 50s. Scans show they also had worse brain health as they were turning 70. Men and people who grew up disadvantaged were among those most at risk. The study's authors say it shows why it's important to support anyone struggling with the cost of living. The Alzheimer's Society says it's proof the illness is a social and economic issue.
3: More than 130 homes owned by major landlords in Herefordshire have stood empty for over a year. Council figures show most are managed by social housing providers, including 89 belonging to Connexus. Landlords say many are undergoing repairs, improvement works or phase allocation before they can be re-let. And former Coronation Street star Tracy Shaw has shared an emotional update on her breast cancer treatment. The actress's doctors can't operate yet because her tumours haven't shrunk despite undergoing chemotherapy. The 52-year-old who played Maxine Peacock in the ITV soap says she's hoping more treatment will make surgery possible.
6: Are your child's vaccines up to date?
7: Come on then, Luke. Race to the ball pit. I bet you can't catch me.
8: OK, then. I bet I'm faster than you.
9: 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Stay strong. 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
2: Bit of low cloud, bit of fog around this morning, but the day in general, dry and bright. Long sunny spells, 27 we're looking at, 13 overnight. Same tomorrow, but maybe a smidge of rain in places. Absolutely accordion, everyone. And sing along!

0: you will agree, it gets better. Hi, Mr. Jones. Nice to see you bright and early this morning. This is from Sid, the trucker today. So nice to see you bright and early this morning. And thank it's Friday. What a week. I haven't heard you mention the gym workouts lately. Just wondered what happened there, says Gordy. Oh, gotta be honest with you, I haven't been. Been ages. I can't remember the last time I went. I need to go back. I need to go back. The thing is, I need to go back, but I don't like to show people up. Morning, Nick, says Gene from Ross, checking in. Hope you've got fresh, full fat milk in for you today in your Legionnaire coffee. No, we've got granules, semi-skimmed, and Legionnaire water. Have a good day off tomorrow. I don't intend to do a lot. Now, here's the lovely Sandra Maskell, then. It says, it's Friday, Nick. Didn't manage to take a picture of the clock tower in Rayleigh yesterday. It was mayhem due to the traffic on the Royal Welsh Show. I did stop at Oak Church for an ice cream. Yummy. Have a great weekend. Looks smashing. Is that Biscoff? Is it called? What's that? Biscoff? Lovely ice cream there. Lovely picture. Thank you, Sam. Morning, Marky G and Emily this morning. Got a couple of old jokes there. Mind you, we'll take a walk down Comedy Street shortly. Morning, Mr. Jones of Sunshine Land. Great show as always. Why, thank you. Morning, Nick, from a beautifully cool but sunny Welland. I'm off for an aqua session in Malvern later. Tonight I'm seeing Rick Astley at Ludlow Castle with my daughter Mandy. Oh, you'll be very pleased on what song's on the way very shortly. I'm so looking forward to that. Have a great day, says Betty of Welland, who comes up with a joke. Have we got time to do Betty's joke? Oh, it's only a short joke. We can do that. She says, I wasn't originally going to get a brain transplant, but then I changed my mind. Phil McKenna says, lovely morning here in Barrow-upon-Soar. Pity I'm doing a 4-hour crossword shift at 8 this morning. But we'll enjoy the sun afterwards. Lovely sunrise there over the garden fence. Ooh, another sunny day, says Kath this morning. Said a year ago today, our Bron and Guy got married. Oh, well done. Happy anniversary. Morning, Dilly Dilly, says Sharon in Gloucester this morning. Dilly Dilly.
1: Dilly Dilly.
0: Out. Another concrete company this morning, but still in the Shire. Have a great Friday, says Sharon in Gloucester. Keep checking in. Don't forget, old joke today. We'll go down Comedy Street shortly.

0: Nick Jones in the morning. 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
1: Love Green Day.
2: Morning, Nick. Wow, another scorchio day today. Lovely, lovely. Have a great day, says Lindsay Lou in Evesham. Morning, Nick. Happy Friday, everyone, says Belinda in Leinster. Morning, Nick. Early finish today. 1 o'clock instead of 3.30. Nice. My wife's birthday today. Claire, she'll be listening, says the Dazzler. Claire! Happy birthday for

0: lovely. Look at that. Dazzler finishing early. So obviously you're going out tonight somewhere, shape or form. He'll take you out for a meal somewhere. What happened then? Have a great day.
1: Good morning.
0: Oh, hello, Deb. Morning. Kaz checking in. It's a lovely morning. Have a good day. Morning. Busy, busy, busy here at Three Choirs. Have a great weekend. Morning, what you call a Russian with... I can't read that out. Morning, Helly. It's a classic. It's already in the book. Dave's in Brisbane, Australia. Says, what does a cat say when it's surprised? Meow, meow, meow, wow. I can't pronounce it. I can't pronounce it. I'm going to give you that. Got to give you that.
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0: We will take a stroll down Comedy Street in the next 10 minutes. So, old jokes day today. So, if you've got any old ones, they have to be broadcastable, though. That's the only criteria. Got to chuck that in there saying, like, let me give you an example from Hannah this morning. It says, Nick, there's nothing worse than having a cranberry song stuck in your head. In your head! The old ones are the best. Right, survey for today is... 36%, is it? Yeah, 36% of us wear one of these. What is it? All right, 36% of us. I just see some answers. 36% of us wear one of these. What is it? 07988 607080. Answer before 8 o'clock this morning. It's on the Facebook page as well. 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
3: Sunshine Traffic and Travel. Fueled by Paul Harding Firewood. Grab a dumpy bag and get the second half price this summer.
0: Yeah, not too bad on the roads. No major problems as far as we can see. It's going to get busy around Llanelwy again today. The Royal Showground is people start leaving. Stall holders start leaving. Everybody starts packing up. So it's going to be busier around there. Elsewhere at the moment, looking okay. Just quickly, I think, is it today? Are they going to close the 49 maybe tonight? And we'll look into it, unless you know more than I do, with regards to removing the lights at Honorbury. They've been there forever and a day. I think it's their last day today. If you do spot a problem, leave them safe to do so. 07988 607080. Thank you very much indeed.
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0: take a brotter. Okay. Some of these I can't read out. Karen's been on. She says, what's got one leg and likes chocolate? Willy Wonky. Loads more to get through. Stupid joke, an old one.
1: See
0: an old joke.
1: You're about an 8 or a 9. Maybe.

0: don't you know it?
1: The Excellent Streets. How was Mike Skinner and the gang? Did he go to the castle last night? Were they good? Were they good? I have seen some pictures this morning where they did have the bus stop on stage with them last night. Look good. Send me some pictures if you went to the streets last night at the castle.
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3: Bit of cloud around in place this morning. We'll clear the rest of the day, brighten up, long sunny spells again. Highs 27, around 12 degrees overnight. Saturday's looking much the same. I will study my charts later, though. I did see a smidge of rain in some places for tomorrow.
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8: The Prime Minister says Whitehall's resistance to devolution is over for good as he prepares to take his first meeting at the new Number 10 North. Andy Burnham's expected to work from the site in Manchester once a week during his premiership. The US has imposed new tariffs of at least 10% on imports from 60 countries, including the UK, over claims they failed to prevent forced labour. It will replace temporary levies introduced earlier this year after Donald Trump's import tax regime was struck down by the Supreme Court. Southport killer Axel Radicabad has been transferred from prison to a high-security psychiatric hospital. Officials approved the transfer but say it won't affect his 52-year sentence for an attack at a dance class in 2024, killing three girls. And your picky bits in a summer picnic could help protect your heart. Health experts from British Heart Foundation say foods like hummus, falafel and vegetable dips can all count towards your five a day.
3: We like pickies. We do like picky bits.
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9: The Commonwealth Games is officially launched in Glasgow with more than 250 gold medals up for grabs. The King and Queen had a starring role in last night's opening ceremony, emerging from a TARDIS at the start of the event. Around 3,000 athletes are involved in 10 sports over the next 10 days. Reigning light middleweight boxing champion Rosie Eccles has her sights firmly set on gold.
10: To bring another gold home, to stand on that podium with the Welsh anthem, that's what dreams are made of.
9: Elsewhere, Jurgen Klopp is expected to be confirmed as Germany manager at a news conference this morning. The former Liverpool boss is understood to have agreed a deal until the 2030 World Cup. Meanwhile, Hibs boss David Gray described his team's performance in their shock 2-0 defeat away to Mališeva of Kosovo in the second round of qualifying for the Conference League as unacceptable. The Scottish Premiership side will have work to do in the home leg at Easter Road next Thursday. There was better news for Motherwell as Alfred Johansson's first competitive game in charge ended in a 2-0 win at home to HB Torshavn. The New Saints went down 1-0 to Flora Tallinn in Estonia after being knocked out of the Champions League qualifying. Heavyweight boxer Tyson Fury takes part in what could be a warm-up for a much-anticipated all-British bout with Anthony Joshua this afternoon. The former WBA, IBF, WBO and IBO champion faces Marius Wack of Poland in Thailand. Manchester Supergiants made a winning start to their campaign in cricket's The 100 with a 7-run victory at London Spirit. England bowlers Gus Atkinson and Sonny Baker each took two wickets as their hosts fell short of their victory target of 139 at Lord's. And Britain's Lewis Hamilton looks to continue his fight for an eighth Formula One world title in today's practice for Sunday's Hungarian Grand Prix. The Ferrari driver is second in the standings, 45 points behind Kimi Antonelli, going into the weekend's 11th of this season's 22 currently scheduled rounds.
3: You did hear right. Tyson Fury fighting this afternoon because it's in Thailand. The ring walk is expected about 4 o'clock this afternoon. So there you go. He's fighting this afternoon. Something to watch?
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3: It'll be on telly somewhere, won't it? SDA, everyone, salute the accordion. Survey for today is 36% of us wear one of these. What is it? A shell suit or nothing but a smile? Says Daniel this morning. Daniel Gleebits. Ellen May and Daddy Simon are sat doing our colouring in before we get ready for school in sunny Alton. This is like a summer school. Anyway, what did the crayon say to the piece of paper? Anybody? I'm drawn to you. Morning, Nick. Sharon the meter reader checking in. It's Friday, early finish and a bit of line dancing tonight. Yeehaw! Have a good day. Nick, it was salted caramel, says Sandra Marskell. Her ice cream looked lovely. Dad's been on. He says, I was in London yesterday and a tourist asked me the best way to sell fridges. I said, put them on eBay.

Morning, Nick. I'm off to the chicken farm to clean the shed out on the tractor. Got the radio tuned in, of course. Have a great weekend, says Darren this morning. Well done, lad. Here's a classic. Knock, knock. It's difficult to do a knock, knock joke on the air. I feel rich. You need to call me. We can do it together. We can do a knock, knock joke together. Let me know if you can call me, or I'll call you. The survey, is it a sweatshirt or some kind of military clothing or a hat? Says CTB this morning. Morning, Nick. Is the answer to the survey yes? Phil McKenna listening to your Fab Show in Barrow-upon-Soar in Leicestershire. Is the survey wearing a medical tag or a crucifix? Morning, everyone, says Pete. What you call a fake noodle, says Lindsay Lou in the Sham. An impasta. Dear, oh dear. I was going to tell you a joke about time travel, says Kath, but you didn't like it. Morning, Nick. A girl walks into a pub. These are old jokes. Morning. A girl walks into a pub with a bowl of peanuts on the bar. Wolf whistles at her and shouts, "You're gorgeous!" As she takes a sip from her drink, the cigarette machine shouts, "Oh, you're damn ugly!" The barman apologises to the girl and says the peanuts are complimentary while the cigarette machine is out of order.

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0: Yeah.
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0: Yeah, busted.
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0: Mortuary Martin still loves that song. Feel Good Friday. Thank Foo it's Friday after the news at 8 o'clock this morning. We do like to thank the Foos for Friday. So that's coming up. Morning, Nick. For the third time, is it wearing the wife's underwear? One day I'll be right, says Peter Powick for the survey today. One day. survey says the metal detectorist. No, not that. Is the answer a wedding ring to the survey, says Lou in Hucklecoat. Have a good weekend to all Sunshine listeners. No, it's not. Survey, is it belt, says the Dazzler. What did one wall say to the other wall? It's a dad joke, this is. He says, I'll meet you at the corner. Yeah, take a breath after that one. Griff the truck has been on. He says, what's the scariest plant out there? It's a bamboo. I said, I know, I won't text again.

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8: Yeah, let's look at the routes into Hereford this morning. They're busy, but they are moving. They are moving now. No school run underway for the next few weeks, is it? 5 weeks, is it? Cheltenham, Gloucester looking busy. Ludlow looking okay. Leominster, got some light centre of town there. Causing a bit of hassle, as per. Abergavenny, Llanfaest looking okay. A little bit of slow traffic if you're heading out of Abergavenny. Up the A40 Brecon Road. Is there some light on the A40? Just north of Abergavenny there. Spot a problem? 07988 6070 80. Thank you very much indeed.
0: 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Ta-ra.

Warren. And Passenger at Sunshine Radio. Right, 36% of us wear one of these. What is it? I'll give you the answer in 3 minutes and 30 seconds from...

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1: Yeah, Riton and Oliver Heldens. For Feel Good Friday. Right, survey for today is... I've got to be honest, I wear one. God knows why. 36% of us wear one of these. What is it? Again, a lot of answers I can't read out. Paul Chivers says, no, it's not one of them warmer things. No. Katerina Frasca. I'll give you half a point. Vince Wood says a necklace this morning. Andy in Leinster goes for a watch. I'll give you half a point for that. Is it a uniform? Says Cindy in Hereford. Morning, Nick. As I'm using data every morning, listening to you on my travels in Llandysil. If you know where that is, yes. Do I get a sunshine mug or a similar prize? What, for listening on data? Do you get unlimited data these days? I mean, data package is next to nothing, isn't it, these days? Anyway, this is from Steve, the data man in Llandysil. Is it Llandysil or Llandysil? Glasses, a smile, a face mask, a survey, a wig, earrings, or a thong, or a selfie, or a T-shirt. No, the answer we're looking for is a smart watch. 36% of people wear a smart watch. Now, mine does an activity thing, and every time I'm moving, it thinks it's been stolen.
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1: Yeah, it's kind of half a point for a watch, because we were looking for a smart watch. That's what we were looking for. Something that shouts at you if you've sat down too long. Or, as I said, in my case, if I'm moving around a lot, it thinks it's been stolen, and a small alarm goes off on it. Right, thank foo, it's Friday after the news at 8.
3: The top stories this hour where I'm Sean Moore. Andy Burnham's working from the new number 10 North for the first time today. He's described the base in Heron House in the city centre as the situation room for making Britain better. The new Prime Minister says it'll be the place where power will be delivered into the hands of local people. Our political correspondent Amanda Acas says it's part of a bigger project for the PM.
4: This week we've seen him in Scotland, he's been talking to the First Minister of Wales as well, so he's trying to show that he is covering the whole country, it's not just about Manchester, and this is kind of symbolic of the broader project of getting out of London.
3: More than £275,000 has been forfeited during investigation into suspected illegal waste activity in Worcestershire. West Mercia Police says three businesses surrendered the money under proceeds of crime laws. Two men arrested during raids in January remain on bail while the money laundering investigation continues. Helping people with money troubles could prevent dementia. That's according to research published in the journal Innovations in Aging. Amali Rana reports.
5: Experts say people in financial difficulties early in adulthood performed worse in cognitive tests when they hit their 50s. Scans show they also had worse brain health as they were turning 70. Men and people who grew up disadvantaged were among those most at risk. The study's authors say it shows why it's important to support anyone struggling with the cost of living. The Alzheimer's Society says it's proof the illness is a social and economic issue.
3: More than 130 homes owned by major landlords in Herefordshire stood empty for over a year. Council figures show most are managed by social housing providers, including 89 belonging to Connexus. Landlords say many are undergoing repairs, improvement works or phase allocation before they can be re-let. And average mortgage rates have risen back to the level of a month ago amid renewed tensions in the Middle East. Yesterday, oil prices hit $100 a barrel for the first time since May. The Bank of England expects more than 5 million homeowners to see their monthly repayments increase by the end of 2028.
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2: Taste the sunshine and the rain in every glass. 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
1: Yeah, warm sunshine. Again, after a bit of a cloudy start, 27 we're looking at in the sunshine later, 13 overnight, and about 26 degrees tomorrow, but there is a smidge around. I will look at my charts in the next 20 minutes. Make sure you remind me.

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2: South Shields is from. Monkey Wrench. Thank foo, it's Friday. And Jimmy Eat World in the middle. It's a great song. Morning, Colin Chibnall Smith checking in. Have a good day. Darren says, morning, Mr. Jones. Morning walk. Seeing a beautiful sunrise this morning. And Darren sent in the sunrise this morning. Good. Laura Jane Dobbs says, cooler this morning here in Las Vegas. Is it? Are you finding it darker as well? When the sun goes down earlier at night and it's a bit darker in the mornings. John Robey says, dilly dilly. Ashley Hornby, morning. Opponent Smith says, from... Right, Tewkesbury, which promises to be a hot day today. It's a Tewkesbury Live weekend here this weekend. All the pubs, open brackets, and we have more than most, close brackets. We'll have live bands playing all weekend, and everywhere is free to enter, so that's the weekend sorted. That sounds great. Have I not heard about this? I've heard about Upton Upon 7, where they do a very similar thing. Didn't know they did it in Tewkesbury. Morning, Nick says, Faye, I'm in a bit of a rush this morning as I need to get past Ragley Hall before everyone tries to get to the game fair. Have a great day. Andy and Lempster says, morning. Morning, beautiful sunrise whilst walking the dogs this morning, says Pauline Priest. Hello, Sue Hobbs, checking in today. Well done to you. Smart watch. Chris the Bike got the right answer. Was it a syrup, says Daniel Gleebitz. A G-string or a smart watch or the other half's clothes, says Daz the Dinosaur this morning. Well done, it was a smart watch, if you got that. Right, bit of a hit today.
3: A bit of a hit.
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2: 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I will need artisan title. Right, here it comes.

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2: Sunshine Traffic and Travel. 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Grab a dumpy bag and get the second half price this summer.
0: Yeah, busy on all routes into Hereford, but everyone seems to be moving because there's no school run underway. Doesn't seem too bad. Bit of patience, you'll be all right. 49 looking okay. Honorbury still got the lights at the moment. I do believe this is the last day for the lights at Honorbury. It's got some slow traffic if you're heading on the A40, the Brecon Road, out of Abergavenny this morning. We seem to think there's some traffic lights there. Elsewhere, Gloucester busy. Ludlow looking okay. Leominster got some lights in the centre of town. Going to hold you up this morning. Gibraltar Tunnel's looking okay. Shrewsbury looking okay. Telford looking okay. No major problems as far as we can see. If you do spot something though, 07988 607080. I'm going to thank you straight away for that. Thank you very much.
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Chris Sarandon's got a birthday today. He's 84. Michael Richards, the American actor and comedian, 77. Linda Carter's got a birthday today. Bonus points. Anybody remember who Linda Carter played on television? She's 75 today. She's making people tell the truth with a bit of Baylor Twine. Bonus points. Larry Gott, the guitarist with James, is 69 today. Kerry Dixon, the English footballer, 65 today. Martin Keown, he played for Arsenal, he's 60 today. Laura Layton is 58. Jennifer Lopez, 57. John Partridge, the actor, played Jane Beale's brother, Christian Clarke, in EastEnders, 55 today. Danny Dyer's 49. Is Danny Dyer only 49? Is he? Mara Wilson is 39.

0: The Richards family in Cyprus get bonus points this morning. Martin's in Raider.
1: Yeah. She walks like
0: Rihanna. Got the right answer. Dave's in Gloucester. Get the right answer as well. Christoph's even got the right answer. The bonus points were up for grabs today. If you can remember who Linda Carter played on TV back in the day, used to have a bit of Baylor twine to make people tell the truth, and used to fly through the sky in an invisible glider, so you only saw a top half. You only saw a top half. Wonder Woman. Linda Carter. Wonder Woman. Hands up who fancied Linda Carter. All the world.

0: Plugs were spoilt back in the day. Farrah Fawcett Majors, Linda Cara and Lindsay Wagner. All on telly at the same time. Anyway, move on.
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9: Still a bit of low cloud around in places. A bit of fog as well. It will clear. The rest of the day should brighten up. Plenty of sunshine today. Warm in any sunshine. 27 we're looking at. 13 overnight. Some sunshine around tomorrow morning. Cloud is set to increase on the north into the afternoon. Maybe some showery rain. I will check my charts.
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9: Right, we'll recap on a bit of a hit after the news and sport now at 8:32.
10: The Prime Minister says Whitehall's resistance to devolution is over for good as he prepares to take his first meeting at the new Number 10 North. Andy Burnham's expected to work from the site in Manchester once a week during his premiership. The US has imposed new tariffs of at least 10% on imports from 60 countries, including the UK, over claims they failed to prevent forced labour. It will replace temporary levies introduced earlier this year after Donald Trump's import tax regime was struck down by the Supreme Court. Southport killer Axel Radicabad has been transferred from prison to a high-security psychiatric hospital. Officials approved the transfer but say it won't affect his 52-year sentence for an attack at a dance class in 2024, killing three girls. And your picky bits in a summer picnic could help protect your heart. Health experts from British Heart Foundation say foods like hummus, falafel and vegetable dips can all count towards your five a day.
9: Like picky bits.
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11: The Commonwealth Games is officially launched in Glasgow with more than 250 gold medals up for grabs. The King and Queen had a starring role in last night's opening ceremony, emerging from a TARDIS at the start of the event. Around 3,000 athletes are involved in 10 sports over the next 10 days. Reigning light middleweight boxing champion Rosie Eccles has her sights firmly set on gold.
12: To bring another gold home, to stand on that podium with the Welsh anthem, that's what dreams are made of.
11: Elsewhere, Jurgen Klopp is expected to be confirmed as Germany manager at a news conference this morning. The former Liverpool boss is understood to have agreed a deal until the 2030 World Cup. Meanwhile, Hibs boss David Gray described his team's performance in their shock 2-0 defeat away to Malisheva of Kosovo in the second round of qualifying for the Conference League as unacceptable. The Scottish Premiership side will have work to do in the home leg at Easter Road next Thursday. There was better news for Motherwell as Alfred Johansson's first competitive game in charge ended in a 2-0 win at home to HB Torshavn. The New Saints went down 1-0 to Flora Tallinn in Estonia after being knocked out of the Champions League qualifying. Heavyweight boxer Tyson Fury takes part in what could be a warm-up for a much-anticipated all-British bout with Anthony Joshua this afternoon. The former WBA, IBF, WBO and IBO champion faces Marius Wack of Poland in Thailand. Manchester Super Giants made a winning start to their campaign in cricket's The 100 with a 7-run victory at London Spirit. England bowlers Gus Atkinson and Sonny Baker each took 2 wickets as their hosts fell short of their victory target of 139 at Lord's. And Britain's Lewis Hamilton looks to continue his fight for an 8th Formula One world title in today's practice for Sunday's Hungarian Grand Prix. The Ferrari driver is second in the standings, 45 points behind Kimi Antonelli, going into the weekend's 11th of this season's 22 currently scheduled rounds.
9: And the Tyson Fury fight, by the way, is... the ring walk is expected about 4 this afternoon.
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9: About 4 this afternoon, yeah.

Commonwealth Games yesterday. They've decided to come to Studio One today. Welcome, Your Majesty, to Studio One, if you don't mind. Kitchen's down there. No sugar. How are you getting on with the bit of a hit today? There it is. Cindy and Hereford getting the right answer. Canny Lad getting the right answer. He said, we're off to the game fair at Ragley Hall today. I'm feeling bad now, just to be clear. I don't wear the wife's underwear. If anything, she wears mine. This is from Pete in Powick. Oh, I feel this is backtracking. It's my signature tune, says Lindsay Lou for the bit of a hit today. Morning, Nick. Ollie and Abergavenny with the right answer. Bit of a hit is a favourite of mine, says Betty of Welland. The Quarry Farm Shop crew getting the right answer to the bit of a hit. No, let's go for the remake of it, shall we? Chris the Bike getting the right answer. Morning, Nick, says Tembury Fishwife. Bit of a hit. Yeah, have a great day. Will you have a better one? Morning, Nick, is a bit of a hit. Yes, from a hot and sweaty Spain. This is Holly and Dad. And whereabouts are you today? Are you off and about? Out and about? Working in the sunshine today? In Velez Rubio. See the chef, yeah, off to work in Berry Hill soon with the right answer. Morning, says, it says morning to the broadcaster extraordinaire. Thank you. Thank you, Babs. I know them tunes are going to be awesome today, so crack on. Just seeing the top half of Wonder Woman was the best. Yeah. Couple of reasons. Now people are sending me pictures of Linda Carter. Yeah. Bit of a hit today, says Rich, getting the right answer. Graham's got the right answer this morning. Andy in Leinster has got the right answer. I'm at the quiet part of the Mynd this morning, says Andrea James, on her little walk first thing this morning. Lovely. Her road is blocked by horses at the moment. That's nice. That's nice. Give him a little shoe. Shoo. Looks lovely. Be great to do a show from the top of the Long Mynd, because we can these days.

passion of the groove.

Morning all, Big Don here on my favorite breakfast show, Nick Jones in the morning. I'm so bored of soccer now. Hey, Nick, a friend of mine has named all four of his sons after famous kings. There's Charles, Henry, George, and Berger. Honka honka, Nick Pop, another banger on.

0: M People, I'm putting it out there, probably one of the worst concerts I ever went to. I've no disrespect to Heather Small and the gang, but it was back in the day before the Tinternet came along. And they just played the new album that nobody'd ever heard. You know, me and my mate went for a walk around the NEC, it was nice. Let me know what you're doing this weekend. Nigel, what are you doing this weekend?
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0: I can tell you, week today, Mark will be in a field. Maybe at Grove House Farm in Monkland for the motorsports build-up. It's the Men's National Autograss Championships next weekend. From Saturday the 1st and Sunday the 2nd at Grove House Farm, Monkland. He'll be over there on the Friday, setting the scene, painting that little picture of what's going to be going on there. So that's something to look forward to next weekend, the Men's National Autograss Championships. That'll be good. Don't forget, this weekend, with the kids being off and everything, fancy swinging on over. You try saying it. Swinging on over to Llanfi Angle Court. They've got the Llanfi Big Fat Circus Fete. It's there this weekend. Live music, amazing local food, creative workshop, face painting, giant slides, vintage, it says vintage kids. And then says rides, races and a Pimm's bar as well. So you can book tickets at bookwhen.com/Big Fat Circus Fete this weekend. Llanfi Angle Court. That'll be worth a visit. It's going to be nice this weekend as well. Pop along. Right. Bit of a hit for today. Last chance you're going to hear it. Listen carefully. I'll only play it once. Here it is. Got a couple of minutes.
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0: I've no idea what's going on with our machine there. It's looking okay on the roads. As far as we can see. Our machine's gone off on one. Anyway, how'd you get on with this? This year is our bit of a hit. Yeah? Zoe's at work at the hair shop in Tenbury today. She says, thanks for getting me in the mood for seeing Rick Astley and Heather Small tonight at the castle. Can I just retract what I said about the M people just before? I didn't realise Heather Small was there. It was back in the day. Back in the day. Everything else I've seen from them, excellent. Just that one time when that new album came out and nobody'd heard of the album. Somebody thought it'd be a great idea to play an album that nobody'd heard before. Yes, anyway, crack on!
10: Crack on.
0: Yes!
11: Catch a star.
0: Yes.
11: If you can wish for something special, let it be me.
0: Nice.
11: My love is free.
0: Oh, it's beautiful.
12: Morning, Nick.
0: Morning.
12: West Wales Duo here. Today's bit of a hit.
11: Elton John.
13: Are you ready? Are you ready for love? Yes, yes I am. Are you? Bye.
0: See ya.
14: Morning, Nick.
0: Hello.
14: Al JD.
0: Yes.
14: It's Friday.
0: Yay.
14: Bit of a hit.
0: Right.
14: Elton John. I'll write a symphony just for you and me. If you let me love you, let me love you.
0: Big finish.
14: Are you ready?
0: Yeah.
14: Are you ready for love? Yes, I am. Are you?
0: Nice.
14: Have a good weekend.
0: You have a better one.
15: Run!

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3: The top stories this hour, where I'm Sean Moore. The Prime Minister will work from the new Number 10 North for the first time later. Andy Burnham will chair a meeting of the revived National Economic Council, meeting with business representatives, senior ministers and regional mayors. Downing Street says he intends to work from the new Manchester base once a week. Cabinet Office Minister Sally Jameson says it's a clear signal of the PM's intent.
4: We're taking power out of Whitehall and out of London and driving it to the north, but actually not just to the north, but to all regions and nations across the country. And I think that the Prime Minister is sending a really clear message by having a base outside of London.
3: More than £275,000 has been forfeited during investigation into suspected illegal waste activity in Worcestershire. West Mercia Police says three businesses surrendered the money under proceeds of crime laws. Two men arrested during raids in January remain on bail while the money laundering investigation continues. Helping people with money troubles could prevent dementia. That's according to research published in the journal Innovations in Aging. Amani Rana reports.
5: Experts say people in financial difficulties early in adulthood performed worse in cognitive tests when they hit their 50s. Scans show they also had worse brain health as they were turning 70. Men and people who grew up disadvantaged were among those most at risk. The study's authors say it shows why it's important to support anyone struggling with the cost of living. The Alzheimer's Society says it's proof the illness is a social and economic issue.
3: More than 130 homes owned by major landlords in Herefordshire stood empty for over a year. Council figures show most are managed by social housing providers, including 89 belonging to Connexus. Landlords say many are undergoing repairs, improvement works or phase allocation before they can be re-let. And Burlesque the Musical has postponed its planned West End run until 2027 and delayed the start of its UK tour. Producers say final technical preparations mean the show will now open in Sunderland next month instead of Woking this weekend. Ticket holders affected by the changes will be offered exchanges or refunds.
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2: Yeah, maybe a couple of spots of rain. I didn't look at my charts, but there's a couple of spots of rain around this weekend before it heats up again next weekend. We're looking at 30s again next week. We're into the 30s again. And if you go to France on holiday, look out, you could be in the 40s there, mid-40s. Looking hot next week. Smashing over the weekend. Maybe a spot of rain on Saturday, maybe Sunday.
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2: Yeah, it's going to get hot again next week. Another heat wave coming in. Right, you know the drill here. I'll play you a bunch of songs from one particular year. All you got to do is simply work out the year. Once you've worked out the year, give it to yourself for about 15 minutes, maybe 10, because then I'll ask you a question related to the year. Now, once you've got the question and the year, I'd like you to correspond then on 07988 60 70 80. And then I can either say yay or nay if you've got it right. You can have another guess if need be. But the most important thing is you mark the quality of the broadcast out of 10 while praising me.
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1: After all you put me through, you think I despise you. But in the end, I want to thank you, 'cause you made me that much stronger.

Beyonce, Crazy in Love, Christina Aguilera and Fighter, there's Evanescence and Bring Me to Life. I'll play that for Fizban in Ledbury. One of my favourite songs. You can have that one on me then, Flashback. I have no doubt in my mind this will be slightly woke.

0: Slightly woke. Slightly woke. Super clean, that. Super clean. Morning, says Linners in Kingston. Good morning.
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0: Lou in a sunny Monmouth got out a bit of a hit today, and so did Shirley in Tewkesbury today. I told you about Tewkesbury Live last year. I've slept since then. I'm thinking about it. Didn't you invite us over to Tewkesbury Live? We need to be over there at some point. Scratch it in the dairy for next year, will you? Claire in a sunny Cheltenham getting the right answer in the right year. Well done. Dawn and Charles in a sunny Kington getting the right year. Angie's in church down in Gloucester with the right answer. Fizzband, Fat Fingers. I love Bring Me to Life. Yeah. Looking forward to the rest of the show. Right answer, well done. Robbie the Lobs at the Welland Steam Fair today. Wrong year. I'm not reading that out because I don't know what it is. Probably rude.
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0: In London, more than 2 million people, this is 2 million people, protested, or rather demonstrated against the Iraq War, the largest demonstration in UK history. Rowan Williams, was enthroned as Archbishop of Canterbury. Comic actress Dame Thora Hird died in a nursing home, aged 91. The UEFA Champions League final at Old Trafford, with AC Milan beating Juventus on a penalty shootout. The goalless draw was boring Champions League final ever. The first official 2020 cricket matches were played between the English counties in the 2020 Cup. The novel Harry Potter and the Order of the Phoenix was released to the public. The rebuilt boring shopping centre in Birmingham was officially opened by Sir Albert Ball. Supersonic aircraft Concorde made its final commercial flights after 27 years. And the question to go along with the flashback today, which character returned to EastEnders in this year, 14 years after they were supposedly killed off? So which character returned to EastEnders 14 years after they were supposedly killed off? 07988 60 70 80. It's a flashback.
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So give me the year and which character returned to EastEnders 14 years after they were supposedly killed off. 928.

0: 14 years after they were supposedly killed off. 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
0: 10 out of 10 for the broadcast of the show, says Angie in Gloucester. Hello from Timmy the Bee from Touring White Hart Lane, it says here. Optimal Oak mixing concrete in Leinster. 10 out of 10 for the show today. Well done to Deb's getting the right answer. Morning, Nick. Happy Friday from a sunny Barnwood in Gloucester. I'm in the office today, jigging in my chair. This is Vix from Longford normally. Oh, different place today. Have you got coffee? No, we ain't got no coffee this time of day. Be up all night. Nettie in Monmouth getting the right answer, or the Nettie. Morning, Nick, says Phil McKenna, Barrow Pond Saw. 19 degrees at the moment with the right answer. Jack and Louis still roofing in Llangenny. They're saying yes. 10 out of 10 for a solid job there. Wrong year, though. Belinda in Leinster, listening to a great show before going to Keep Fit. 10 out of 10 for the brilliant show, as always. Chris Parry getting the right answer. Well done to you. And morning, Nick. Great show, as always. I'm in need of a holiday pass next week. Could you advise Yannick that he'll be in charge of the workshop while I'm away? Mr. Bird, the Chief, Rambo, Yannick, and new listener Tim in sunny Stroud today. Yeah, remind me next week about holiday forms. We're out at the moment. I'll get them back in next week. But if you can remind me, maybe over the weekend.
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Rich down the Dale says, tune. There you go. Ultra Beat, Pretty Green Eyes on the flashback. Morning, Nick, happy Friday. Jerry thinks it's this year, but Tanya with an R thinks it's this year. Well done, Tanya with an R. Right answer. So have an amazing weekend. Well, you have a better one. Gloucester Boys,

around for a couple of songs and disappeared, didn't they? Deepest Blue and Deepest Blue at Sunshine Radio. Flashback. Oh, by the way, the Glosser boys say, if you can ask a question about rugby or football, we'd be all right. Angie getting the right answer to the question. Kath and Avril in the Red Cross shop getting the right answer this morning. Gerbil Chops in Ledbury getting ready for the Welland Steam Fair. Right answer. Give me the year and which character returned to EastEnders after they'd been killed off.

Rachel Stevens and Sweet Dreams by LAX. Pink before that. GM Hall Builders in Broomy Hill in Hereford today with Glenn, Gareth, Will, Finn, Elijah, Perry and Sonny. Ka-ching! Ka-ching! Right answer! Well done, Simon and Lucy, taking the missus for a day out to the game fair. If she's lucky, she can have an ice cream, it says.

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0: Oh, Steve's not happy here. Steve. He says, I don't expect you to read this out, but this morning's flashback has been diabolical. Not one decent song. I'm very disappointed. Steve don't like the flashback today, and he's made it clear. Angie, church down in Gloucester, getting the right answer. Andy in Leicester, what a flashback. See, some people don't like it, some people think it's great. Christoph, amazing. Last chance, 07988 607080. Give me the year. And which character returned to EastEnders 14 years after they were supposedly killed off? Answer shortly.
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0: Robbie Williams. Tina enjoying the tunes with the right answer. Cracking flashback. Love a bit of Evanescence. Says a temporary fishwife. Getting the wrong year. 2003 on the flashback today. And the character that returned to EastEnders was Den Watts. See you Sunday.
1: Flashback.
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4: From the Sky News Centre at 10, the Prime Minister is going to be working from his new base in Manchester for the first time today. Ruth McKee reports.
5: Andy Burnham's described his new office as the Situation Room for making Britain better. Number 10 North, based in Heron House in the city centre, is central to the PM's plans to devolve power away from Westminster. He says he wants to put decision-making into the hands of people at a local level. During his visit today, Mr Burnham will also chair the first meeting of the National Economic Council, a body created in 2008, which he is reviving.
4: Meanwhile, the government says the latest tariff announcement by the US president won't harm British business. Overnight, Donald Trump said he was imposing levies of 10% on goods coming into his country from the UK over what he claims are concerns about forced labour protections. A lawyer for the families of the children killed by Southport attacker Axel Rudakabana has accused the murderer of manipulating the justice system. Rudakabana has been moved from a prison to a psychiatric hospital due to safety concerns. 17 waste sites had their permits revoked or paused during an Environment Agency campaign targeting suspected illegal dumps. 30 criminal investigations have also started since March. An 18-year-old girl's become the first UK patient to receive new gene therapy that could treat a rare eye condition. Catherine Estrange was diagnosed with Bardet-Biedl syndrome as a baby and has been treated with a pioneering approach at a hospital in Sutton. Eye surgeon Dr. Nurabhan Kurumaran treated her.
6: One thing that often patients and families are worried about is the loss of sight and the loss of independence. So the real hope is through this treatment to protect patients' sight so they can hopefully maintain that independence as they grow older.
4: And if you're visiting Edinburgh from today, you'll be paying a tourist tax for the first time. It affects people staying in overnight accommodation in the city. That's the latest. I'm Faye Rowlands.
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11: Decent spells of sunshine and with light winds, it's going to feel very warm again in the afternoon. Tops at 27 Celsius then for Burford, Church Stretton and Telford, and 13 for tonight. Oh yeah. Play songs and make you feel good. Morning.

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2: Hey, how you doing? Welcome to Friday. It's Friday. It's a feel-good Friday, and it's going to be another...
3: Scorchio.
2: Day, yes. Got really hot later on yesterday. It's cool to start with yesterday, and then did a couple of really small chores around the garden at tea time. And Mrs. Mark said, what are you moaning about? I said, I'm hot, right? I'm sweaty. I've got all sweaty. She said, you've not done anything. I said, I don't know why. Anyway, went off, did the big shop and got into the supermarket just for the air conditioning. Right, 14 past 10. Thank you to Nick. He's back on Sunday. Chris here later on this afternoon to see you into the weekend. I missed the Commonwealth Games because I was in the supermarket. Missed the Commonwealth Games opening ceremony and you realised when I went to bed. Oh. So try and sign up for the Channel 5 catch-up player because I'm not got a login for it. Catch that little bit later on. Bit of sports. Yeah, it'd be quite nice to watch a bit of that over the weekend. Anyway, back to today. Kate Nash lined up for you. Lionel Richie, Glass Animals with Heat Waves. And I bet you there's more to come. Plus, we'll also be back in the 90s after 12. And stick around for today's What's the Story?
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Playing the songs that make you feel good. 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

heat waves. Glass animals. Looks like apparently we're heading for another one next week, back up to 30 degrees. As we've had something like 35 or 36 days without rain. There may be some showers on Saturday. I mean, that's what they were suggesting yesterday. Let's just have a look at the latest forecast, because you know what it is. They said that we were going to get rain and thunderstorms last weekend, and it didn't happen. And let's have a look at the forecast at the moment for tomorrow. Funny that. A bit of cloud and 13% chance of rain at 1 o'clock in the morning on Saturday. So that's gone away again as well, isn't it? Yeah, I think they're just hedging their bets, aren't they? Today's What's the Story involves Japan. So you know it's going to be wacky. We'll give you a reveal on that in about 15 minutes' time. Have you got over to the Sunshine Radio website? Two opportunities to win there. One of them, with Handyman House, you could win £100 to spend in-store, because they're back open after the flood damage. They're all fully back open. They've got some brilliant deals to be had tomorrow, up to 40% off on some lines. But if you go over to our website, sunshineradio.co.uk, and click where it says win,

0: You could go into a draw to win 100 quid to spend in store.
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0: Tame Impala and Jenny from Blackpink, and that is Dracula. It's 10:44. Today's What's the Story is an interesting one. Only the Japanese could come up with this. They've got a big supermarket over there. It's called Family Mart. And to celebrate 45 years of Family Mart, they're serving up convenience store flavoured fried chicken. So forget cheese, forget curry, forget extra hot seasoning. Their new Famichiki flavour on their fried chicken is the taste of the store itself. Ever wonder what it's like to lick the floors in a supermarket? Well, that's apparently how this fried chicken will taste. It's going to taste like chicken, of course it is. But they're branding it as the taste of the store itself. All right, over to you to come up with the song suggestion when we officially open things up in half an hour.
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4: 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That's on Saturday, the 1st of August. It runs between 10 and 4. You want to be there early for the good stuff.

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4: From the Sky News Centre at 11. The Prime Minister says Number 10 North is open for business as he prepares to chair the first meeting of a revived National Economic Council. Andy Burnham's working from Manchester today, something he intends to do once each week. He'll meet with ministers and regional mayors, saying he wants to shift power away from Westminster. Shadow Business Secretary Gareth Davies says what matters more is how big issues are dealt with.
5: Whether he's making the decision in Manchester or he's making it in Number 10 Downing Street down the road in Westminster. The answer is not more politicians, not more offices of government buildings. The answer is reduce taxation, be pro-enterprise.
4: The Southport killer, Axel Rudakabana, has been accused of manipulating the system after being transferred from prison to Broadmoor Psychiatric Hospital. He's serving 52 years for murdering three children at a Taylor Swift-themed dance class nearly 2 years ago. Ministers say the UK's exporters won't pay more despite Donald Trump's new tariffs. They affect 60 trading partners, including the UK, over what Washington says is a failure to block imports made with forced labour. Fewer than half of young people in England say they're satisfied with life. New analysis suggests teenagers and young adults find life more pressurised. Analysis points to one in seven 16 to 24-year-olds being unemployed or not in education. This woman in Dudley is among them.
6: People might see talks about it, joking about it all the time on my For You page. It's care, army, or you could be a retail manager, but you haven't got the experience, so you can't apply for those jobs. 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It's really hard in this generation, especially.
4: Yellow heat health alerts have come into force across parts of England. It's in place until 9 a.m. on Sunday. And Jurgen Klopp's been confirmed as the new head coach of Germany, replacing Julian Nagelsmann. Meanwhile, it's understood former Manchester City boss Pep Guardiola has turned down the chance to become Italy manager. That's the latest. I'm Faye Rowlands.
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1: Decent spells of sunshine and with light winds, it's going to feel very warm again in the afternoon. Tops at 27 Celsius then for Burford, Church Stretton and Telford, and 13 for tonight.

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0: 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Is it taste of supermarket floors and trolleys? Apparently so. Right, over to you to come up with a song suggestion for this one. I will not be participating in any of that. Thank you. I want to try that. Over to you to come up with a suggestion that you think suits this one that I can play in half an hour's time. You know the rules. It's got to be a well-known UK top 40 hit single since 1980. You can suggest it on the WhatsApp 07988 607080, or alternatively, you can pop it up on the Sunshine Facebook page. We'll see how you're getting on in 15 minutes after the Power Station, after JP Cooper and Ollie Murs.
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7: You don't have to have a shingles vaccination the minute you turn 70.
6: All done.
7: 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Shingles is an extremely painful disease that's more likely to affect older people. 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
3: Yes, today's What's the Story is Japan's Family Mart supermarket. They're serving up convenience store flavoured fried chicken to celebrate 45 years in business. Yes, they've created their own flavour, which is the flavour of the store. Liquor trolley? That's the taste of this chicken, apparently. It's called Famichiki flavour. And it is the flavour of Family Mart, or at least their edible interpretation of what Family Mart must taste like if you could eat a store. Weird, huh? Yeah. Wonder how well it'll go down. I'm sure it'll be off sale again in about a month's time. All right, let's have a look at what you got as a song suggestion for this one. Debs is first in. Good one as well. Craig David, what's your flavour? Tastes like supermarket floor. It's All About You by McFly, say the Dazzler and the Major. Also, Level 42's Running in the Family. Next up then, hang on, who have we got here? This is Des. Des is in. He says, Morning Gorgeous. I know she's been on once already, but Christine Aguilera, Dirty. Probably. Ellie Goulding did one as well called Aftertaste, but no idea if it was a charting hit. Yeah, it's not one I know. So you're probably right, it's possibly an album track. Keep them coming, 07988 607080 on the WhatsApp. You can pop it up on Facebook as well. This is Family Mart in Japan, a supermarket chain that have created a chicken nugget, basically, that tastes like the store.
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0: on. 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Chicken, fried chicken that tastes like the supermarket. Don't ask me.
1: I love it.
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0: It's summer 2026, and Ronan Keating loves it when we do. 11:43. If you want to pick some tunes, don't forget Chris will be here later on after five. You choose the tunes on Free Play Friday. Right now, you're choosing the tunes on
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0: Actually, not true. I'm choosing the tunes. You're suggesting them. Japan's Family Mart is serving up convenience store-flavoured fried chicken to celebrate 45 years in business. Yes, forget cheese, forget curry, forget extra hot seasoning. If you go to Family Mart, their newest Famichiki flavour is literally their edible interpretation of what their supermarket tastes like. Probably quite foul. We might have a winner here. Hello, Des. Des comes in. He says, ooh, Sabrina Carpenter. Taste. Yes, very good. Gerbil chops in a sunny Welland. Hang on. Is the steam fair on this weekend? Anyway, he's going vapors, turning Japanese. Another vote for Sabrina Carpenter's Taste. That's Graham. He also says, So Sick by Neo. It probably will end up just tasting like chicken, frankly, won't it? We'll take Sabrina Carpenter and Taste. And also, who was the first person to suggest it? Oh, it was Debs, who said, What's Your Flavour? By Craig David. So we'll have that one as well. Thank you very much. It's our last one of the week, and those two tunes are next.
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0: That's What's Your Flavour? It's Craig David, and before that, Taste from Sabrina Carpenter. Nobody suggested In Excess and Taste It. So because you didn't suggest it, I can't play. All right, we'll do it again, of course, on Monday.
1: Community update.
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0: The charity Sense in Tenbury Wells are having a pre-loved event. In other words, you could buy clothing there and be sustainable and also help them out to raise money for charity. That's on Saturday, the 1st of August. It runs between 10 and 4. You want to be there early for the good stuff.

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1: Tell you what, that is a feel-good Friday song if ever there was one. So emotional. There's Whitney Houston at Sunshine Radio. Let's do a big shout-out, by the way, to the HDE electricians. They're from Worcester. They're on site now at Lakefest at Eastnor Castle. Yes, the work has started. The build has started. And I was just chatting with Daffy, one of the directors. We know which act we want to see all weekend. Is it Soul to Soul? No. Is it Example? No. Is it Madness? No. It's someone we saw at Nostock. And you will find them, if you're going, at the Cheshire Cat tent. They're called the Junko Active Wastemen and the Tin Can Twins. It's completely mad. And if you like baked beans, you'll love it even more. Right, stick around. On the way, we're off to the 90s.
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4: Is holding his first meeting at the new number 10 North in Manchester today. The branch of Downing Street will form part of the Prime Minister's aim to shift power from London to regions across the country. He'll chair a meeting with senior ministers together with regional mayors to discuss devolution. Mayor of South Yorkshire Oliver Coppart will be there.
5: It'll all be about what are we going to do to kickstart further growth and devolution across this country. What are the barriers that are getting in the way of people like me and other mayors actually driving forward that growth agenda that people in our communities want to see so we've got more control and agency over our own futures?
4: Southport killer Axel Rudakabana has been accused of manipulating the justice system after he was moved to Broadmoor Psychiatric Hospital over safety concerns. The Ministry of Justice insists the move is not a reduction of his 52-year sentence for murdering three little girls almost 2 years ago. Ministers say a new tariff announcement by the US president won't hurt UK businesses. Donald Trump says he's imposing a new levy conditions of 10% on imported British goods. The government here says that means there's no change to the trading relationship. A national strategy to cut the number of drownings by half has been launched in England. At least 35 people have drowned in England and Wales since May. Megan Griffith's brother Hayden drowned in 2022. She's now a water safety advocate.
6: It's amazing to hear people coming forward saying, I used the floating technique and it saved my life. It just gives you those vital few extra seconds or extra minutes where you can calm and get your breathing to be air and not inhaling water. And it really could save your life.
4: Meanwhile, tens of thousands of people have been evacuated from homes in southwest France as wildfires tear through the region. More than 87 square kilometres along the coast have been destroyed. And Jurgen Klopp has been appointed Germany's new head coach. The former Liverpool boss has taken over from Julian Nagelsmann. That's the latest. I'm Faye Rowley.
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1: Decent spells of sunshine and with light winds, it's going to feel very warm again in the afternoon. Tops at 27 Celsius then for Burford, Church Stretton and Telford, and 13 for tonight.
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9: You don't have to have a shingles vaccination the minute you turn 70.
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9: 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Shingles is an extremely painful disease that's more likely to affect older people. If you know someone in their 70s, make sure they ask their GP whether they're eligible for a free shingles vaccination.

0: 'cause I'm gonna have to ride it tonight. 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

0: Gritty Politti, Absolute. 12:29, all the sport on the way in just a sec. Fancy a trip out to the circus? Yeah? Well, Slamby, the big fat circus fete, is this weekend. So pure joyful chaos in the gardens of Slamby Angle Court. Now, the big top is up. They're all ready to go. They're going to put on a 2.5-hour big fat circus show. That's from 4 until 6:30 tomorrow. All weekend, there'll be a full circus village fete vibe there. So there'll be live music and food and workshops and face painting and garden games. And it's basically a fete all weekend. But if you want to include the actual circus show, you need to be there tomorrow. That kicks off at 4. Now, the garden fete entry is £4. If you want to include the circus show and the gardens, they'll do it for £14. Plus, if you want to take the dog along, they've got a circus dog show at 2 p.m. All the details over at bookwhen.com/bigfatcircusfete. That's bookwhen.com/bigfatcircusfete. Get down there tomorrow. You can go along on Sunday as well, but if you want to include the big circus show, it's tomorrow at Slamby Angle Court.
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5: Decent spells of sunshine and with light winds, it's going to feel very warm again in the afternoon. Tops at 27 Celsius then for Burford, Church Stretton and Telford, and 13 for tonight.
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6: Jurgen Klopp has been confirmed as the new head coach of Germany. The former Liverpool boss replaces Julian Nagelsmann, who left as head coach following their last 32 exit to Paraguay at this summer's World Cup. He's agreed a contract until 2030. It's understood Pep Guardiola has turned down the chance to become the Italian manager. Sky in Italy reporting the former Manchester City boss told the country's FA last night, saying it was down to personal reasons that go beyond football. Bryson DeChambeau criticised the decision to give him a two-shot penalty at the Open. The American golfer got it for trying to improve the area for his backswing by trampling on grass during his second round at Royal Birkdale. His title challenge faded after that and he finished six shots behind champion Ryan Fox. DeChambeau feels it cost him the chance of lifting the prestigious event's famous trophy.
7: No, it was a good fight. I wish I would have given it more on Saturday and Sunday. Felt like I could have, and besides the fifth hole and, you know, being three over on that hole and then the 11th hole, that's six shots. That's tied for the lead right there. It's two holes, and I'm right there with the clear jug.
6: Anthony Joshua says he wants to conquer the universe by beating Tyson Fury. They're due to meet in an all-British heavyweight clash later this year, but must first get through their respective fights over the next couple of days. 14 golds are up for grabs as the first full day of action gets underway at the Commonwealth Games in Glasgow.

0: Tom Grennan, Little Bit of Love, playing at Ludlow Castle this weekend. No, it wasn't. It was last weekend. It was on the night, yeah, of the World Cup final. There we are.
1: 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This is Sunshine Radio.
0: I'm up to speed on things, aren't I? Yeah. This time next week, this show goes out and about again. Nick sat in for me last Friday. This coming Friday, this next Friday, we are going to be at the National Autographs Championships. So we'll be there with the Sunshine Radio tour bus on the Friday. And it's at Grove House Farm, Monkland, near Leinster. And on Saturday and Sunday, well, the Border Counties Autographs Club will be hosting 2 days of racing. So it's qualifying on the Friday and then the big racing going on the Saturday and the Sunday. Loads of head-to-head stuff. 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
10: 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Shingles is an extremely painful disease that's more likely to affect older people. If you know someone in their 70s, make sure they ask their GP whether they're eligible for a free shingles vaccination.
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10: You don't have to have a shingles vaccination the minute you turn 70.
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4: Now, the Mayor of Ludlow is very busy with charity events. Here comes another one. It's the Mayor's Charity Market, which will be at Ludlow Market on Thursday the 30th. That's next week. 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
3: From the Sky News Centre at 1, Irish police say an extremely significant car bomb has been intercepted near the Northern Irish border. It was discovered in County Monaghan as part of an operation targeting dissident Republicans. The driver, a woman aged in her 20s, was arrested at the scene and remains in custody. A man in his 40s has also been detained. Andy Burnham's arrived for his first day of work at the new Number 10 North office. The Prime Minister is expected to work from the site in Manchester once a week. He'll chair a meeting with senior ministers and regional mayors. The PM insists the move is not just a gimmick.
4: This is the place where kind of Whitehall meets the rest of the country. It will be the situation room for growth, where we all get round the table, mayors with all of the team and the Whitehall department, so we get those decisions made more quickly.
3: Southport killer Axel Rudakabana has been accused of trying to manipulate the system after he was transferred from prison to Broadmoor Psychiatric Hospital. He's serving a sentence of at least 52 years after the fatal stabbing of three girls in 2024. 17 waste sites had their permits revoked or paused during an Environment Agency campaign targeting suspected illegal dumps. 30 criminal investigations have also started since Operation Unite launched in March. The body is now winding down its work, but Director of Energy and Resources, Steve Molyneux, says targeted enforcement efforts will continue.
5: What we'll be doing is taking the learning from that and building into how to rework in future to ensure that we are making the best interventions in the best way to have the best impact for the public purse.
3: R&B singer Chris Brown's pleaded guilty to a fray over an incident at a London nightclub. It means he'll avoid a trial. Brown was involved in an altercation with a producer at a venue in Mayfair in 2023. And John Bon Jovi's had to end a performance in New York because of a sinus infection. The musician told fans he'll find a way to reschedule. That's the latest. I'm Faye Rowlands.
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6: With Robinson's Premium Cider. 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
0: Decent spells of sunshine and with light winds, it's going to feel very warm again in the afternoon. Tops at 27 Celsius then for Burford, Church Stretton and Telford, and 13 for tonight.

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1: How are you? There's Milky. 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We're doing some half-price tickets for that, down from 18 quid to 9 quid. 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

Crystal Waters, there's Gypsy Woman. So don't forget, Handyman House, your chance to win yourself £100 to spend in-store over at sunshineradio.co.uk. They are back open after the floods. So today you can be there up until 6 p.m. and tomorrow 8 till 6 and then 4 o'clock close on a Sunday, right? 10 till 4 on a Sunday. Here's the thing, though. They're doing a big thank you

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9: Jürgen Klopp has been confirmed as the new head coach of Germany. The former Liverpool boss replaces Julian Nagelsmann, who left as head coach following their last 32 exit to Paraguay at this summer's World Cup. He's agreed a contract until 2030. It's understood Pep Guardiola has turned down the chance to become the Italian manager. Sky in Italy reporting the former Manchester City boss told the country's FA last night, saying it was down to personal reasons that go beyond football. Bryson DeChambeau criticised the decision to give him a two-shot penalty at the Open. The American golfer got it for trying to improve the area for his backswing by trampling on grass during his second round at Royal Birkdale. His title challenge faded after that, and he finished six shots behind champion Ryan Fox. DeChambeau feels it cost him the chance of lifting the prestigious event's famous trophy.
10: No, it was a good fight. I wish I would have given it more on Saturday and Sunday. Felt like I could have, and besides the fifth hole and, you know, being three over on that hole and then the 11th hole, that's six shots. That's tied for the lead right there. It's two holes, and I'm right there with the clear jug.
9: Anthony Joshua says he wants to conquer the universe by beating Tyson Fury. They're due to meet in an all-British heavyweight clash later this year, but must first get through their respective fights over the next couple of days. 14 golds are up for grabs as the first full day of action gets underway at the Commonwealth Games in Glasgow. 9 of those will be in swimming this evening.
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Touch My Body. Hey, if it's your birthday today, you share it with Wonder Woman. Linda Carter is 75 today. Also, Kerry Dixon, 64. Former professional footballer, played for Reading, Chelsea and England. Martin Keown, his birthday as well. Jennifer Lopez is 57 today. And Danny Dye is 49. Don't argue with him about it. Oh, and Jay McGuinness from The Wanted. Winner of Strictly at one time as well. 36, many happy returns to you if you share with them. Here's the 1975.

0: So, do you want to hear the latest from Love Island? I'll have to go somewhere else. I have never seen more than 60 seconds of any of the series, and I'm keeping it that way. 142, the 1975, Matty Healy, now married man. Okay, it's 16 minutes to 2. It's a Friday. Chris is back in the chair. He's nicely settled again after his holiday. He's going to hand things over to you after 5. So he will open up those WhatsApp lines in a couple of hours, and you can choose some of those tunes to get us into the weekend.
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4: Now, the Mayor of Ludlow is very busy with charity events. Here comes another one. It's the Mayor's Charity Market, which will be at Ludlow Market on Thursday the 30th. That's next week. With Working Together Ludlow and St Michael's Hospice benefiting from any extra money that is made. 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

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And then it was The Giver before that from Chapel Road. Right, better get out of here, I suppose, and make way, because Chris is itching to take control. That sounds terrible, doesn't it? He's not Andy Burnham, don't we? Not staging a coup.

0: The rather excellent Cooler Shaker. Like a bit of that, do you, Chris?
1: I love it!
0: All right, he's on the way. He's taking the controls. There we are, that's the right wording.
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4: From the Sky News Centre at 2. What's being described as an extremely significant car bomb has been intercepted by Irish police near the border with Northern Ireland. A female driver in her 20s and another person are being questioned. Authorities say the vehicle was stopped in an intelligence-led operation targeting dissident Republicans. Police Commissioner Justin Kelly says the bomb was already constructed when it was seized.
5: Certainly it was a significant explosive device, so certainly not just the seizure of components or pieces. This was an explosive device, and it would have or could have potentially caused significant damage.
4: Andy Burnham's opened his new Number 10 North office and declared it the best day of his life. The new Prime Minister intends to work from Manchester one day a week as part of a mission to grow the economy across the UK. He's chairing a meeting with senior ministers together with regional mayors. Mayor of South Yorkshire, Oliver Coppard's there.
6: It'll all be about what are we going to do to kickstart further growth and devolution across this country. What are the barriers that are getting in the way of people like me and other mayors actually driving forward that growth agenda that people in our communities want to see, so we've got more control and agency over our own futures.
4: Southport killer Axel Rudakabana has been accused of manipulating the system after his transfer to Broadmoor Secure Hospital. The Ministry of Justice says the move has no impact on his 52-year sentence. US singer Chris Brown's admitted a fray over what prosecutors call an unprovoked attack in a London nightclub. He'll be sentenced in October after more serious assault charges were dropped. London Gatwick's become the first UK airport to offer a new robotic parking service. It will see robots lift passengers' cars by their tyres and park them in a secure place. And new heat alerts are in place across parts of England. Officials have issued yellow warnings saying high temperatures in southern and central areas this weekend are likely to impact health. That's the latest.
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7: This afternoon it'll be dry and sunny in Cleehill, Claustop and Burford with very little, if any, cloud around at all. The high up to 26 degrees right now. Tomorrow's going to begin dry and sunny, but it'll turn cloudier in the afternoon with a few spots of light rain in places. The high up to 24.

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1: Hello again. 12 minutes past two on this Feel Good Friday, and there's a lady whose dad, Eric Lefkowski, is the co-founder of Groupon, and apparently is worth an incredible $5 billion. That's Stella Lefty, sounding a lot like Noah Kahan's Stick Season with Boston, right here on Sunshine Radio. So how are you then? Hope your day's going well. Of course, as it's a Friday, you get to choose the tunes for the final hour of the show as part of our Free Play Friday at 5, and already people are getting involved on WhatsApp, so don't leave it too late. Get in touch right now if you can. Send me a voice note, 07988 60 70 80. Say who you are, where you are, do your shout-outs on that voice note, but most importantly, tell me what you want to hear, and we'll try and squeeze you in a little bit later on the Free Play Friday at 5. Before that, we'll find out who's won our Battle of the Bangers. Do this every Friday. A couple of classic floor fillers going head-to-head. Whoever gets the most votes will officially kick off the weekend for us at 5. And, of course, we have another daily debate for you to discuss with our Facebook focus group. And on top of that, we've got the best music to soundtrack your Friday afternoon. On the way, a band who are going to be supporting Richard Ashcroft at Ludlow Castle tomorrow night. We've also got one of the big sellers from last year after Lady Gaga.
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8: In this country, on average, someone dies from accidental carbon monoxide poisoning pretty much every week. 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And if carbon monoxide is leaking in your home, this is what it sounds like. The difference? About £15. 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Don't be a victim of the silent killer.
9: Hiya, it's Mark Edwards just dropping in to say, hey look, if you're not playing our popular What's the Story game with me every weekday, Monday to Friday at 11:15, then what are you doing? 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

green, your black, white, beige, chola, descent, your Lebanese, your Orient. Whether life's disabilities left you outcast, but leader teased, rejoice and love yourself today, cause baby, you were born this way.

If you're lucky enough to have tickets to see Richard Ashcroft tomorrow at Ludlow Castle, they're going to be supporting him. John Powell and his brilliant band Cast and Beat Mama on Sunshine. I think there's still tickets available tonight to see Rick Astley alongside the Lightning Seeds and Heather Small. I think there's tickets also for Sunday night still available to see the Scissor Sisters. Right, let me tell you about our battle. It's a feel-good Friday. So every single week we have our Battle of the Bangers, two classic floor fillers going head-to-head. Whoever gets the most votes will kick off the weekend for us at 5. But who are you going for today? Well, you could go for BBE and 7 Days in 1 Week.

you want to hear this in full at 5, make sure you vote for it. BBE, 7 days and 1 week in our Battle of the Bangers. But if you don't fancy that, how about Stretch and Vern, I'm Alive instead? Who are you going for this week then? BBE, 7.

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0: 2:42, Friday afternoon on Sunshine. Sophie Ellis-Bextor and Take Me Home. Right, let's see what's going on with this today then.
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0: Well, the Commonwealth Games are now up and running in Glasgow. The opening ceremony took place last night with the King and Queen arriving by TARDIS.
3: Welcome to Glasgow. And Sir Chris Hoy welcoming two of the most special of guests to extremely special time travellers. Their Majesties, the King and the Queen. King Charles here as head of the Commonwealth for the first time at a Commonwealth Games.
0: So I thought we could do something about the Commonwealth Games on the show today. Remember, you can get involved. WhatsApp me 07988 607080, or post on our Facebook or Instagram pages. I want to know if your pet competed in the Commonwealth Games, which event would they dominate? Now, I've got a little Shih Tzu called Dolly, who would definitely be a shoo-in for a gold medal for eating the quickest. She doesn't eat, she inhales her food in a matter of seconds. So that's the event she'd excel in. What about you, though? If your pet competed in the Commonwealth Games, which event would they dominate? Get in touch, let us know what's the name of your pet, what animal it is, and what gold medal it would win. And be a part of our Facebook Focus Group this afternoon, please. As I say, you can WhatsApp me in the studio, 07988 607080, or post on our Facebook or Instagram pages. And on the way, we've got our first community update this Friday afternoon. Before that, though, music from Lewis Capaldi next.
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There'll be more classics like that from the 80s this Sunday afternoon from 4 with Gary King on Totally 80s on Sunshine Prince. And When Doves Cry, as we head towards 3 o'clock, got your latest news on the way. Just to recap then, our Battle of the Bangers this week. Who do you want to hear in full at 5? BBE with 7 Days and 1 Week. Or Stretch and Vern with I'm Alive. I can tell you at the moment, BBE are leading the way. And our Facebook focus group, the Commonwealth Games, now up and running in Glasgow. The opening ceremony was last night. I want to know if your pet competed in the Commonwealth Games, which event would they dominate? Get in touch, tell us the name of your pet, what animal is it, and what would they get a gold medal at? What would be their ultimate event at the Commonwealth Games? Get in touch and be a part of the focus group this afternoon. Right now, though, Pet Shop Boys and Being Boring on Sunshine.

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2: From the Sky News Centre at 3. Irish police are questioning two people after finding what they call an extremely significant bomb in a car near the border with Northern Ireland. The vehicle was stopped in County Monaghan as part of an intelligence-led operation targeting dissident Republicans. Authorities have described the bomb as highly sophisticated. Jim O'Callaghan is Ireland's Justice Minister.
3: It is very worrying, but I suppose what I'm encouraged about is that the Gardaí were able to apprehend the suspect. The device has been, I suppose, diffused.
2: Andy Burnham says it's the best day of his life as he opened his new Number 10 North office. The Prime Minister plans to work from the Manchester base one day a week in his mission to push power out of Westminster. He says it's also key to achieving good growth across the UK. Wales's First Minister, Rhun Ap-Iorwerth, gives his take.
4: Having it in and of itself doesn't make a difference to the people of Wales. What will make a difference is whether the positive signals that Andy Burnham is trying to send out from that, and no doubt the actions that he wants to put in place, translates into similar attitudes towards working positively with Welsh Government.
2: Southport killer Axel Ruda Cabana has been accused of trying to manipulate the system after he was transferred from prison to Broadmoor Psychiatric Hospital. He's serving a sentence of at least 52 years after the fatal stabbing of three girls in 2024. Merseyside police says four men in their 20s have died in a car crash. A black seat came off the road and hit a lamppost in Highton in the early hours. England have picked up the first gold medal of the Commonwealth Games in Glasgow. Powerlifter Mark Swan bench pressed 222 kilos to upgrade his silver from last time out to become champion. And yellow heat health alerts have come into force for parts of England. They cover southern and central parts until Sunday. That's the latest. I'm Fader Silver.
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5: This afternoon it'll be dry and sunny in Cleehill, Claustop and Burford with very little, if any, cloud around at all. The high up to 26 degrees right now. Tomorrow's going to begin dry and sunny, but it'll turn cloudier in the afternoon with a few spots of light rain in places. The high up to 24.
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1: And that's a tune currently doing big business in the UK top 10. Last week it was number 7, and we're predicting it to climb higher later on today. That's Prosper and Clooney with Free Your Mind on Sunshine. Afternoon coming up to 3:15 on this Friday, and most sport fans get ready because the Men's National Autograss Championship 2026 is nearly here. Next Friday, the 31st of July, our very own Mark Edwards is going to be doing his show live with the Sunshine Radio crew to kick things off. Then the real action begins at Grove House Farm in Monkland in Leinster next Saturday the 1st and Sunday the 2nd of August as the Border Counties Autograss Club hosts two huge days of racing with the best drivers from across the country going head-to-head for speed, glory and the title of national champion. You can expect fast cars, fierce competition and that unbeatable Autograss atmosphere, perfect for families, fans and anyone who loves live motorsport. It's the Men's National Autograss Championship 2026, Saturday the 1st and Sunday the 2nd of August at Grove House Farm, Monkland. Don't you dare miss it!
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0: 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Spaces are filling up. WhatsApp me 079 88 60 70 80. If you can, please record us a voice note and I'll try and squeeze you in. In the meantime, right now, we've teamed up with Ludlow Farm Shop to give you a chance to indulge in a handcrafted Shropshire experience, a celebration of flavour, craftsmanship and countryside charm. You could win this incredible prize. One person will win this. £25 voucher to spend across the Ludlow Farm Shop site. Also, a gin school for two experience at Ludlow Distillery. Also, dinner for two at the Clive Arms, followed by an overnight stay there in a classic double or twin room. That'll be followed by breakfast at Ludlow Kitchen the following morning. And you'll also win a taste of Ludlow Farm Shop hamper to take home with you. All you need to do to get yourself in the draw, head over to our website, sunshineradio.co.uk. Go to the top of the page where it says win. Click on that. You'll see a drop-down menu. Fill in your details and get yourself into that draw to win that fantastic prize thanks to our friends at Ludlow Farm Shop. And on the way next, music from a guy who once represented the UK at Eurovision.
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St. Andrews in Scotland, that's Katie Tunstall and Suddenly I See on Sunshine. Talking of Scotland, of course, the Commonwealth Games are now going. The opening ceremony was last night, featured the King and Queen arriving by TARDIS. So our Facebook focus group today, I want to know, if your pet competed in the Commonwealth Games, which event would they dominate? I mentioned my Shih Tzu Dolly would definitely win a gold medal for eating the quickest. She doesn't eat her food, she inhales her food in a matter of seconds. But if your pet competed in the Commonwealth Games, which event would they dominate? Get in touch, let us know the name of your pet, what animal is it, and what would it win gold medal in? And also, we need your votes for our Battle of the Bangers, because whoever gets the most will kick off the weekend for us at 5. And BBE are leading with 7 days and 1 week. 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
4: The KHVC Classic Car Show is being held on the grounds at Ludlow Farm Shop this Sunday, the 26th of July. All starts at 10 a.m. with a trophy for the best in show. So why not pop down to see some unique classic cars, and there's also some ice cream as well.

It was number one in 1993 for the Bluebells with Young at Heart on Sunshine and more 90s classics like that. Tomorrow night from 6 with Gary King on Totally 90s. 5 to 4, got your latest news on the way. And don't forget, Canvey, the big fat circus fete, is coming this weekend. Pure joyful chaos in the stunning gardens of Canvey Angle Court. Now, the big top is up, the troops in town, and the 2.5-hour big fat circus show bursts into life from 4 through till 6.30 tomorrow. And all weekend, it's a full-on circus village fete with live music, amazing local food, creative workshops, face painting, also giant slides, vintage kids' rides, races, a Pimm's bar, a croquet lawn, and a circus dog show at 2. Gone fate entry is just £4, or you can go all in with the circus show and gardens for £14. And right now with our Sunshine Savers, we can offer you half price tickets to go tomorrow. 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And we'll see what's going on with our Facebook focus group after this from Blondie.

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2: The top stories this hour, where I'm Sean Moore. The Prime Minister will work from the new Number 10 North for the first time later. Andy Burnham will chair a meeting of the revived National Economic Council, meeting with business representatives, senior ministers and regional mayors. Downing Street says he intends to work from the new Manchester base once a week. Cabinet Office Minister Sally Jameson says it's a clear signal of the PM's intent.
3: We're taking power out of Whitehall and out of London and driving it to the north, but actually not just to the north, but to all regions and nations across the country. And I think that the Prime Minister's sending a really clear message by having a base outside of London.
2: More than £275,000 has been forfeited during investigation into suspected illegal waste activity in Worcestershire. West Mercia Police says three businesses surrendered the money under proceeds of crime laws. Two men arrested during raids in January remain on bail while the money laundering investigation continues. Helping people with money troubles could prevent dementia. That's according to research published in the journal Innovations in Ageing. Amani Rana reports.
4: Experts say people in financial difficulties early in adulthood performed worse in cognitive tests when they hit their 50s. Scans show they also had worse brain health as they were turning 70. Men and people who grew up disadvantaged were among those most at risk. The study's authors say it shows why it's important to support anyone struggling with the cost of living. The Alzheimer's Society says it's proof the illness is a social and economic issue.
2: More than 130 homes owned by major landlords in Herefordshire have stood empty for over a year. Council figures show most are managed by social housing providers, including 89 belonging to Connexus. Landlords say many are undergoing repairs, improvement works or phase allocation before they can be relet. And Burlesque the Musical has postponed its planned West End run until 2027 and delayed the start of its UK tour. Producers say final technical preparations mean the show will now open in Sunderland next month instead of Woking this weekend. Ticket holders affected by the changes will be offered exchanges or refunds.

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2: Overnight it'll stay dry with mostly clear skies in Ludlow, Unionbridge and Mamble, but it'll turn cloudier in the early hours, the low down to 10 degrees. Tomorrow's going to begin dry and sunny, but it'll turn cloudy in the afternoon with a few spots of light rain in places. The high, it's 24.

0: 10 past 4, Friday afternoon on Sunshine with Ollie Murs and Troublemaker, one of the tunes he performed during his hit-laden set at Ludlow Castle last summer. Of course, the streets were there live last night, heard nothing but good reports about that gig. Tonight, it's all about Rick Astley with support from Heather Small and the Lightning Seeds. Tomorrow, Richard Ashcroft and Cast are going to be at Ludlow Castle. And on Sunday, it's the turn of the Scissor Sisters.
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0: So the Commonwealth Games are now on in Glasgow, and our Facebook Focus Group today, I want to know if your pet competed in the Commonwealth Games, which event would they dominate? Let us know. 07988 60 70 80 on WhatsApp, or post on our Facebook or Instagram pages this afternoon, please. Hi to Epona Smith, who's got in touch on Facebook. She says Rocco, her Frenchie, would definitely win one of the swimming events because he loves the water, while Jade, her bulldog, would win a snoozing competition because she doesn't even wake up when they open the door to come into the house. So not the best guard dog to have, to be honest about it. Pip in Raglan says her spaniels would be good at the 400-metre relay, especially if they were up against a load of rabbits. And Robin says her usual three cats aren't too demanding, but the three feral cats that she's domesticating ready for adoption are currently running rings around her, so any of the running events would be appropriate for them. What about you, though? If your pet competed in the Commonwealth Games, which event would they dominate? Get in touch, let us know. What's the name of the pet? What animal is it? And what would they win gold at? We need to know this afternoon, please.

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1: And there'll be more classic throwbacks like that for a whole hour tomorrow morning at 9 with Mark on the flashback. And all you're going to do is work out what year connects the hits and the headlines. Pat O'Banton alongside UB40 and Baby Come Back on Sunshine Radio. So today, our Facebook focus group want you to get in touch because the Commonwealth Games is now on. And tell me, if your pet competed in the Commonwealth Games, which event would they dominate? Let us know what the name of the pet is and also what animal it is and what would it win a gold medal for at the Commonwealth Games. Hi to Daz in Craven Arms, who's WhatsApped. He says, afternoon, Chris. Our Smudge the Spaniel, who sadly died last year, would win the smallest waggiest tail gold medal. Meanwhile, Rocket the Spaniel would win the nosedive contest, especially if a shiny light was involved. And Roxy would win the squeaky toy contest as she runs around like a bat out of hell squeaking a toy whenever somebody comes in the house.
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2: Sunshine Traffic and Travel. Fueled by Paul Harding Firewood. Grab a dumpy bag and get the second half price this summer.
1: Okay, time for our first update on the roads for this Friday. Starting off, Kidderminster A449 southbound is partially blocked and we've got slow traffic due to an accident between Villiers Street and Hillgrove Crescent, so watch out for that. It's also built up and slow moving around Abergavenny on the A40 right now, also slow on the roads in around Ross. It's also slow moving due to the sheer volume of traffic going through the Gibraltar tunnels in Monmouth. Stop start in places on the M5 and M50. It's also slow in Hereford over Greyfriars Bridge and along Whitecross Road, Edgar Street and Belmont Road. Built up by the OK Diner roundabout in Leominster. Busy around Kidderminster on the A456. Slow in places though on the A49 from Ludlow to Shrewsbury by Craven Arms and Church Stretton. If you spotted something we haven't, let us know. 079 88 60 70 80. I'll update you again in half an hour.

We've got more floor fillers like that tonight from 7 o'clock on Sunshine Mojo. Lady. 23 minutes past four right now. I'll update you with what's going on with our Battle of the Bangers very, very soon. First, though, let's go back to our Facebook focus group. If your pet competed in the Commonwealth Games, which event would they dominate? We need to know, please. Hi to Mike and Sally in Froom's Hill. I sent a picture of his 10-year-old Morky Raffles, who would win a gold medal for napping, as would his sister, 6-year-old Rita the Maltipoo. Also, hi to Linda, who's just sent me a picture of her gorgeous cat, Moon, the Maine Coon. She says this munchkin would dominate at the Commonwealth Games in the events for house destruction and zoomies because he bounces off the furniture like an elephant on speed. Also, hi to Mini Griff, who says he's got 3 nutty cocker spaniels who would be brilliant in the relay because they never stop running. Also in touch with us, Ali, the gobby brummy from Brockhampton, says, afternoon, our black marin chicken, Barbara Wingser, what a great name, would apparently win the high jump, as the little so-and-so is always jumping out of the pen. Also, a gerbil chops in sunny Ledbury has got a pet chicken called Nugget, who's very, very fast, would be perfect for the 100 metres, as she's like grease lightning. And Belinda in Leinster says her spaniel Dodger would win gold for swimming, but not at the moment, as he's currently recovering from knee surgery and is on lead walks only. Get well soon, Dodger.

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1: His new album, Wild Child, comes out at the end of August. That's Alex Warren and Passenger on Sunshine Radio. So, Handyman House in Monmouth said they'd be back, and they are. After the floods forced them to close exactly 8 months ago, the doors are now open 8 through till 6, Monday to Saturday, and 10 through till 4 every Sunday. And to mark the occasion and say a massive thank you to all those who supported them, they're holding a special promo event tomorrow where you can enjoy up to 40% off certain ranges across the store. And also check out their brand new loyalty scheme, earn points now, and spend them on future purchases at either store. And thanks to our friends at Handyman House, we're getting a chance to win a £100 voucher to spend in either of their stores, and to be in with a chance of winning it, to get yourself in the draw, filling your details over on our website right now, sunshineradio.co.uk. So on the way then, we've got your latest sports news. So just to recap though, what's going on with our battle? Every Friday we have the Battle of the Bangers, two floor fillers going head to head for your votes. Whoever gets the most kicks off the weekend for us at 5. And BBE, 7 days and 1 week, are still leading. Can they be caught between now and 5? They've led from the start. Will they cross the finishing line first? If you're not voted for them and you'd like to hear it, make sure you do. But if you don't want this to win our Battle of the Bangers, you need to start voting for Stretch and Vern, I'm Alive, instead. Who you going for then? BBE, 7 days and 1 week, or Stretch and Vern, I'm Alive, 079-88-60-70-80.
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0: What are you laughing about, Gerald?
1: Just been talking to our neighbour about high fertiliser prices. I didn't tell him about Dave's advanced seaweed now with the option of adding nitrogen.
0: Has that gone up too?
1: No, not yet, my dear.
0: Well, you'd better order ours now. Straight away.
1: Already have, my dear.
0: For all your fertilizer needs, contact those nice boys at Edwards Agricultural Supplies on 01584 711 635, or follow Dave Edwards on his Facebook page.
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6: Jürgen Klopp's warned the media in Germany to respect his privacy after being appointed national team head coach. The ex-Liverpool boss says criticism is fine, but his family must be left alone or he'll quit his new job. Sky Germany's Patrick Berger was in Frankfurt as Klopp told a news conference he needs space to work his magic.
7: The kind of privacy, I think it was very important for him to be successful in Liverpool as well. He loves the city, he loves the people there, and like a good relationship with the city, with the people there, and he wants to see the same here in Germany.
6: Meanwhile, Pep Guardiola has turned down the chance to become the new manager of Italy. He wants to rest and spend more time with his family. Guardiola's successor at Manchester City, Enzo Maresca, says he's embracing the pressure of taking over from the Spaniard.
8: That means that for me it's a privilege. I consider Pep probably the best coach in the world in the last 20, 25 years. Again, it's a challenge. It's nice. It's a privilege.
6: Duncan Scott's looking to make it back-to-back Commonwealth golds for Team Scotland in swimming's 200-metre individual medley later, while Adam Ramsay-Petey eased into the semi-finals of the men's 100-metre breaststroke. He says the games are incredibly special to him.
9: 12 years ago was, you know, my 2014 debut. No world records, no kids, no marriage, so completely different person really. And this time I know why I'm here, you know, it's that kind of full circle moment for me.
5: Sunshine Radio Sport.

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1: 20 to 5 Friday evening on Sunshine Radio. And remember, after 5 o'clock, you get to choose the tunes for the final hour of the show. 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Get involved right now. WhatsApp me your voice note, 07988 60 70 80. Say who you are, where you are. Do your shout-outs on that voice note. But most importantly, tell me what you want to hear and I'll try and squeeze you in a little bit later on. Anyway, back to the Facebook focus group. Commonwealth Games are now up and running in Glasgow. And I want to know if your pet competed in the Commonwealth Games, which event would they dominate? Hi to Queen D in Bromsgrove. She says her dog Brody, the rough coat lurcher, would definitely win the gold medal for coming out of nowhere the second she opens the cheese. Yeah, dogs that can sleep through thunderstorms, they can sleep through lightning and fireworks, but as soon as you open something like a packet of crisps, whoosh, they're straight up awake and by your legs. Also, Sapphire has WhatsApp me. She sent me a picture of Podge, the frog, a cross between a French bulldog and a pug. And she says he'd win gold for stinkiest breath.

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1: Sunshine traffic and travel. Fueled by Paul Harding Firewood. Grab a dumpy bag and get the second half price this summer.
8: I mentioned this earlier and it's still ongoing. A449 Kidderminster southbound partially blocked and slow traffic due to that earlier accident between Villiers Street and Hillgrove Crescent. So watch out for that. Also, slow in places, as you'd imagine this time of day, on the M5 and M15. Not too bad right now on the A49 though, from Ludlow up to Shrewsbury via Craven Arms and Church Stretton. Busy but moving around Kidderminster from the A456. Built up and slow by the OK Diner around about Leominster. It's also stop-start in Hereford over Greyfriars Bridge and along Whitecross Road, Edgar Street and Belmont Road as well. Also slow on the roads in around Ross, very busy but moving around Abergavenny on the A40, but starting to build up and slow down going through the Gibraltar tunnels in Monmouth. But if you spotted something we haven't, let us know. 079 88 60 70 80. I'll update you again in half an hour.

A man who continues his residency at Wembley Stadium tonight, Bruno Mars and Treasure. Well, make sure you keep an eye on our Sunshine Savers because we're always adding new things on there, discounted vouchers for days out, for meals out, for takeaways, for gifts, you name it, we've got it. And just gone on there, we can offer you a half-price £25 food voucher to spend at the Castle Inn in Wigmore. 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Good evening. 5 to 5. Got your latest news on the way. And then you get to choose the tunes as part of our Free Play Friday at 5. Still got time to get your suggestions into us. WhatsApp me a voice note, please. 07988 60 70 80. And I'll try and play your favourite song on the radio after 5 o'clock this evening. On the way, though, we're going to find out who's won our Battle of the Bangers and which tune's going to kick off the weekend. BBE, 7 days and 1 week, or Stretch and Vern, I'm Alive. Before that, though, this from the Trainspotting soundtrack. Now a musical Trainspotting in London's West End. Iggy Pop and Lust for Life on Sunshine.

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2: The top stories this hour, where I'm Sean Moore. Southport killer Axel Radicaban has been accused of trying to manipulate the system after he was transferred from prison to Broadmoor Psychiatric Hospital. He's serving a 52-year sentence after murdering three young girls. A lawyer for the children's families wants a meeting with the appropriate authority to understand the situation. Dr. Bradley Hinnier is a consultant psychiatrist who used to work at Broadmoor.
3: The transfer is not saying anyone will go to hospital and they'll be there for the rest of their sentence. They're going there to have treatment, and to get into that situation, these prisoners have to be seen by multiple professionals, more than one psychiatrist, usually three or four by the time an admission to Broadmoor is being considered.
2: Pubs, cafes and restaurants in Herefordshire could find it easier to provide outdoor seating under new council proposals. A review of pavement licensing is included in the county's draft economic plan. Hereford Bid says businesses currently face complicated applications and repeated fees, and believes a simpler process could boost footfall and support independent traders. Andy Burnham says it's the best day of his life as he opened his new Number 10 North office. The Prime Minister plans to work from the Manchester base one day a week in his mission to push power out of Westminster. He also says it's key to achieving good growth across the UK. Wales First Minister Rhian Appleworth has given his take.
4: Having it in and of itself doesn't make a difference to the people of Wales. What will make a difference is whether the positive signals that Andy Burnham is trying to send out from that, and no doubt the actions that he wants to put in place, translates into similar attitudes towards working positively with Welsh Government.
2: Ludlow's annual Mayor's Charity Market returns next Thursday, raising money for two local causes. Stores selling food, crafts and gifts will fill Ludlow Market alongside a charity raffle. Proceeds will support Working Together Ludlow and St Michael's Hospice, while shoppers also being encouraged to back local traders. And Shania Twain says her new album was very painful to make. Little Miss Twain is out today and revisits her difficult early years in Northern Ontario before she was famous. But the stars also said it's been very healing. The Rolling Stones' Ronnie Wood features on the album. That's the latest.
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5: Overnight it'll stay dry with mostly clear skies in Ludlow, Unionbridge and Mamble, but it'll turn cloudier in the early hours, the low down to 10 degrees. Tomorrow's going to begin dry and sunny, but it'll turn cloudy in the afternoon with a few spots of light rain in places. The high up to 24.

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0: And before we find out your choice of tunes on our Free Play Friday at 5, time to find out right now who's won this week's Battle of the Bangers. Which tune is going to kick off the weekend for us? Is it BBE, 7 days and 1 week? Or Stretch and Vern, I'm Alive? Well, I can tell you, it's victory for BBE.

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1: And there's a tune that was huge in the charts, the clubs in 1996 on the Positiva record label, BBE, and 7 days and 1 week. The winner of this week's Battle of the Bangers. And right now, it's over to you.
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1: 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Hello?
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1: Sunshine Traffic and Travel. 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Grab a dumpy bag and get the second half price this summer.
7: Coming at 2:20 past five, time for another update. This is still ongoing. Kidderminster A449 southbound, partially blocked and slow traffic due to that earlier accident between Villiers Street and Hillgrove Crescent. It's also busy but moving around Abergavenny on the A40, slow though on the roads in around Ross. Also stop starting places on the M5 and M50. It's built up and slow moving through the Gibraltar tunnels in Monmouth. Also stop starting Hereford over Greyfriars Bridge along Whitecross Road, Edgar Street and Belmont Road as well. Also built up and slow moving by the OK Diner roundabout in Leinster. It's busy around Kidderminster on the A456, but no problems to report. And slow in places on the A49 from Ludlow, Shrewsbury via Craven Arms and Church Stretton. If you spotted something that we haven't, help us out, please. 079 88 60 70 80. I'll update you for the final time in half an hour.
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1: And from the soundtrack of the classic 80s movie Highlander, there's Queen and One Vision, especially for Mike and Sally in Frooms Hill on tonight's Free Play Friday at 5. OK, on the way then, Sean will update us with our latest news headlines. We'll also see what's going on with the sport and weather. Before that, though, let's get somebody else on. Hello?
2: 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Really looking forward to it. So anything you'd like to play by Rick Astley is fine by me. Have a great weekend. 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
1: 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Thank you, Betty, for getting in touch. And everybody who's off to the castle tonight in Ludlow to watch Rick Astley have a top time.

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8: The top stories this hour. I'm Sean Moore. Southport killer Axel Radicaban has been accused of trying to manipulate the system after he was transferred from prison to Broadmoor Psychiatric Hospital. He's serving a 52-year sentence after murdering three young girls. A lawyer for the children's families wants a meeting with the appropriate authority to understand the situation. Dr. Bradley Hinier is a consultant psychiatrist who used to work at Broadmoor.
9: The transfer is not saying anyone will go to hospital and they'll be there for the rest of their sentence. They're going there to have treatment. And to get into that situation, these prisoners have to be seen by multiple professionals, more than one psychiatrist, usually three or four by the time an admission to Broadmoor is being considered.
8: Pubs, cafes and restaurants in Herefordshire could find it easier to provide outdoor seating under new council proposals. A review of pavement licensing is included in the county's draft economic plan. Hereford Bid says businesses currently face complicated applications and repeated fees, and believes a simpler process could boost footfall and support independent traders. Andy Burnham says it's the best day of his life as he opened his new Number 10 North office. The Prime Minister plans to work from the Manchester base one day a week in his mission to push power out of Westminster. He also says it's key to achieving good growth across the UK. Wales First Minister Rhian Appleworth has given his take.
10: Having it in and of itself doesn't make a difference to the people of Wales. What will make a difference is whether the positive signals that Andy Burnham is trying to send out from that, and no doubt the actions that he wants to put in place, translates into similar attitudes towards working positively with Welsh Government.
8: Ludlow's annual Mayor's Charity Market returns next Thursday, raising money for two local causes. Stores selling food, crafts and gifts will fill Ludlow Market alongside a charity raffle. Proceeds will support Working Together Ludlow and St Michael's Hospice, while shoppers are also being encouraged to back local traders. And Shania Twain says her new album was very painful to make. Little Miss Twain is out today and revisits her difficult early years in Northern Ontario before she was famous. But the stars also said it's been very healing. The Rolling Stones' Ronnie Wood features on the album. That's the latest.
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12: Overnight it'll stay dry with mostly clear skies in Ludlow, Newnham Bridge and Mamble, but it'll turn cloudier in the early hours, the low down to 10 degrees. Tomorrow's going to begin dry and sunny, but it'll turn cloudy in the afternoon with a few spots of light rain in places. The high up to 24.
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13: Jürgen Klopp's warned the media in Germany to respect his privacy after being appointed national team head coach. The ex-Liverpool boss says criticism is fine, but his family must be left alone or he'll quit his new job. Sky Germany's Patrick Berger was in Frankfurt as Klopp told a news conference he needs space to work his magic.
14: The kind of privacy, I think it was very important for him to be successful in Liverpool as well. He loves the city, he loves the people there, and like a good relationship with the city, with the people there, and he wants to see the same here in Germany.
13: Meanwhile, Pep Guardiola has turned down the chance to become

0: The new manager of Italy, he wants to rest and spend more time with his family. Guardiola's successor at Manchester City, Enzo Maresca, says he's embracing the pressure of taking over from the Spaniard.
1: That means that for me it's a privilege. I consider Pep probably the best coach in the world in the last 20, 25 years. Again, it's a challenge. It's nice. It's a privilege.
0: Duncan Scott's looking to make it back-to-back Commonwealth golds for Team Scotland in swimming's 200-metre individual medley later, while Adam Ramsay-Peaty eased into the semi-finals of the men's 100-metres breaststroke. He says the games are incredibly special to him.
2: 12 years ago was, you know, my 2014 debut. No world records, no kids, no marriage. So, completely different person, really. And this time, I know why I'm here. You know, it's kind of that kind of full-circle moment for me.
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5: Yes, into the last 25 minutes of our Free Play Friday at 5. And earlier, Betty was in touch and she wanted Rick Astley, Never Gonna Give You Up, because that's where she's heading tonight to see Rick live at Ludlow Castle. And she's not the only one. Hi to John, who's been joined by his friends Jordan and Hannah, who are visiting from Woking. Now, last week, John went to Ludlow Castle to see the Human League, who were brilliant. Tonight, he's off with his friends Jordan and Hannah to go and see the main man himself, Rick Astley, performing live. And he said, can I have a song from Rick Astley? Well, the thing is, we just played one for Betty. So I said, how about something from the Lightning Seeds, who are going to be supporting Rick tonight? And he went, yeah, do you know what? Good shout.
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1: Especially for John on the Free Play Friday at 5. Lightning Seeds and Pure, one of the tunes that Ian Brody will be performing live just before Rick Astley gets on stage there at Ludlow Castle this evening. If you're going, have an absolutely fantastic time. Anyway, it's just turned 20 to 6. Drive Time Decades on the way after me, after the latest news. And then we've got your Friday floor fillers from 7. Right now, though, back to your choice of tunes on the Free Play Friday.
2: Good afternoon, Christopher. It's Queen Denise of Bromsgrove. Well, we made it through to Friday, and I didn't think we would. Certainly at Monday lunchtime, it has dragged. I'm listening, and I would really love to hear Tapao, Heart and Soul. I just love that turned up loud. And as the sun is shining, and there's a breeze through the kitchen window, I'm ready to do my thing in the kitchen. Take care, Chris. 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
1: 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Grab a dumpy bag and get the second half price this summer.
10: And for the final time on this Friday evening, let's see what's going on with the roads. This is still ongoing. A449 Kidderminster southbound is partially blocked and slow traffic due to that earlier accident between Villiers Street and Hillgrove Crescent, so watch out for that. It's also a slow in places on the A49 from Ludlow to Shrewsbury via Craven Arms and Church Strand. Busy but moving around Kidderminster on the A456, but built up and slow by the OK Diner roundabout in Leinster. It's also stop-start in Hereford, especially over Greyfriars Bridge, along Whitecross Road, Edgar Street and Belmont Road as well. It's also slow moving by the OK Diner roundabout in Leinster. It's slow also on the roads in around Ross. Busy around Abergavenny on the A40. Slow moving through the Gibraltar tunnels in Monmouth and stop starting places on the M5 and the M50. But if you spotted something we haven't, let us know, please. 07988 607080. And don't forget, Mark will keep you updated tomorrow on the Saturday Breakfast Show from 7.
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10: We're running out of time, though, on our Free Play Friday at 5. Let's get somebody else on. We've got Tom in Bromsgrove waiting here. Hi, Tom.
11: Hey, Chris. Hope you're having a good Friday. For this week's Free Play Friday, I'd like to recommend Baby I Don't Care by Transvision Vamp. Such a good song. Thank you and goodbye.
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especially for Tom in Bromsgrove on the Free Play Friday at 5. Wendy James with Transvision Vamp, Baby I Don't Care on Sunshine. And on the way, after your latest news at 6, we've got Drive Time Decades kicking off in the 80s, then moving through to the 90s, then the noughties, then right up to date, then our Friday floor fillers tonight from 7. Unfortunately, we're out of time, which means we haven't got time to hear Jane McDonald covering the Pussycat Dolls.

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2: From the Sky News Centre at 6, Andy Burnham says it's the best day of his life as he opened his new Number 10 North office. The Prime Minister plans to work from the Manchester base one day a week in his mission to push power out of Westminster. He says it's also key to achieving good growth across the UK. Wales's First Minister, Reenap Yorworth, gives his take.
3: Having it in and of itself doesn't make a difference to the people of Wales. What will make a difference is whether the positive signals that Andy Burnham is trying to send out from that, and no doubt the action that he wants to put in place, translates into similar attitudes towards working positively with Welsh Government.
2: A woman has been charged after Irish police found a bomb in a car. The device was intercepted in County Monaghan on Wednesday in an intelligence-led operation targeting dissident Republicans. Five officers have been injured after a police boat crashed into Westminster Bridge in central London. A number of those on board ended up in the River Thames. A father's been jailed for at least 18 years for murdering his baby son. Tony Bartlett shook four-week-old Atticus at the family home in Chard in Somerset after a night out drinking. Bristol Crown Court heard the attack lasted just seconds in July 2022, but his son suffered catastrophic brain injuries. Avon and Somerset police went to ask Bartlett exactly what happened.
4: All of a sudden, he just seemed lifeless.
5: Okay.
4: Yeah. I couldn't tell that it was a difference. Or something just seemed more lifeless. And then he made this weird breathless sound. Yeah.
2: A lawyer says families of the Southport victims are devastated their killer's been transferred to Broadmoor Psychiatric Hospital. They've accused Axel Rudakobana of trying to manipulate the system. And British boxer Tyson Fury's beaten Poland's Mariusz Wack with a round seven stoppage in Thailand. The former heavyweight champion's done what he needed to clear the way for a showdown with Anthony Joshua later this year. That's the latest. I'm Faith.
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I say you look so fine that I really want to make you mine. 4, 5, 6, come on and get your kicks. 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